0: In Iran are a proportionate response. Iranian state media is reporting explosions at port city of Bandar Abbas. We'll have more coming up next.
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0: To sport, and the Matildas beat Mexico 3-1 last night in Sydney. The Matildas started strong with a goal by Alana Kennedy 22 minutes in, with Mexico levelling the score 4 minutes later. Mexico's keeper Estefany Barreras scored a goal for the Tillies after a shot by Sam Kerr bounced off her back and into the net.
3: We worked on, as we're progressing, to get forward a little bit quicker. And I think with Hayley there, staying higher was a little bit easier. But look, these are exactly the games we need. You know, this intensity, this pressure, this continuous 90 minutes of just go, go, go.
0: That was Matilda's coach, Joe Montemiro, talking to Prime. Caitlin Ford also scored for her 150th appearance for Australia. Now for a look at the capital city weather around the country. A shower or two in Magajib, Brisbane, with a top of 23. 23 and a shower or two in Gadigal Country, Sydney. And it's 15 with showers on Ngunnawal, Gambri Country, Canberra. 18 and showers in Nam, Melbourne. And a shower or two in Nipaluna, Hobart, with a max of 18. A top of 17 and showers easing in Tundunya, Adelaide. A shower or two in 18 degrees in Morley, Perth. And mostly sunny in Garamella, Darwin, with a top of 33. If you have any stories that you'd like to share with us, you can send us an email to news@nirs.org.au.
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2: Yes, and a good morning to you all. I hope you're having a great start to your day. 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First of all, I'd like to acknowledge the traditional owners, the Jaro and Gija people, for whose land we are streaming live through the Packham Network, right here from Horse Creek PRK Radio 98.1 FM. So good morning to the Packham listeners there out at Kalumburoo, Warman, Turkey Creek, Balgo Yili, Gunninya Pulat, Wanki Radio, Nukunba, Luma, Cambellan, Jalbaranga, 60BY Derby, and Radio Galari Broome.

for getting one on point. Jadinyan, Beagle Bay, Bijadanga, Jigalong, Yandiyara, and our listeners around Halls Creek, Nicholson Camp, Mullen Camp, Milbo, Red Hill, Madawalu, Piaji, Flowell, Kunji, Lambu, Wangu, and Linga, and everybody in between. Good morning to you. I hope you're having a great start to your day this beautiful and chilly morning. Wednesday, of course, the 10th of June, and how time flies when you're having fun, isn't it? Don't they? Yeah, and I hope you're having that nice hot nalija this morning to keep you nice and warm. Okay, taking us into the hour there with a song called Broken Arrow, and of course, Nobody's Fool from Black Hawk there, coming to you live. Information will be shared to you, and quotes, motivation, inspirational quotes coming your way, and information at this hour. So don't change your dial. Stay tuned to 98.1 FM, and hope you are again having a great start to your day.

0: 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Have you seen those messages on social media or random texts offering good money for just a few hours' work from your phone? That's a scammer trying to steal your bank details or money. If they say the pay is big and the work is easy, don't trust it. Protect yourself and our communities. Report scams to the ScamWatch First Nations info line on 1300 303 143. That's 1300 303 143. Authorised by the Australian Government, Canberra.
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2: 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And sorry. 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Yes, if you're the one, then you can come in and see us. 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Okay, another song here from Guy Sebastian.

0: 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Stay tuned.
1: Yes, no, sorry, it's not that, George. This is Nyanjali taking you to the hour here with the Knowledge Show and coming to you and streaming to you live from Runyongarunga, getting right here in the golden heart of the Kimberley, of course, 98.1 FM. Hope you're having a great, great start to your day. And we've got the Department of Water and Environmental Regulation in the Kimberley this week, running some community information sessions about water planning in the Fitzroy catchment and Derby Peninsula. Now, they'll be having sessions this morning, tomorrow, sorry. There'll be a session held tomorrow, Thursday the 11th at 10 to 12 o'clock at the Kimberley Hotel. So there you go, tomorrow, Thursday the 11th at 10 to 12. So if you like to attend the session, then it starts at 10 to 12 at the Kimberley Hotel. So it's the Department of Water and Environmental Regulations in the Kimberley this week and in Halls Creek, like I said, tomorrow between 10 and 12 at the Kimberley Hotel. They'll be running some community information about sessions about water planning in the Fitzroy catchment and Derby Peninsula. So if you're interested and you'd like to attend, so just go up to the Kimberley Hotel at 10 to and to 12 o'clock. There you go. And the Youth Night Patrol, wow, when is that going to start? It's coming to Halls Creek. Coming to Halls Creek, a safe service for young people in our community. About the program, the Night Patrol bus will operate Tuesday to Saturday. So from 5 o'clock in the afternoon right through to 11:30 at night, supporting young people aged between 10 and 18. The service will reach out to at-risk youth on the streets, provide safe transport home to or a safe place, connect young people to support services, and work closely with police and community partners. So why does it matter to be having this Youth Night Patrol? Because Halls Creek faces challenges with youth safety at night, and this service will help to reduce young people on the streets late at night, prevent crime and risky behavior, support youth and well-being and confidence, and build a safer, stronger community. So this program is for everyone by helping our youth creating a safe Halls Creek for all. You want to learn more or share feedbacks, then you can contact John, the service manager. And John's email address is sc1@jungarni, that's jungarni.org.au. And the Jungarni Judia Indigenous Corporation is working together for our community. Now, the number is, if you're too busy, you get a phone, you can call John on 91-686-168. There you go, 91-686-168. Contact John there at Jungarni.

something I gotta do, but that don't mean I want to. What I'm trying to say is that I love you. I feel like this is coming to an end, and it's better for me to

0: My name is Olive Knight. You're listening to PRK, and I love PRK. It's the voice of the Kimleys.
1: Yes, Shannon Knoll there for you with a song simply entitled Shine, and Usher there again with a song called Burn. Yes, it's 18 minutes to 9 o'clock, and you're tuned into the Knowledge Time show with Nyanjali, taking you this morning right here from the Golden Heart of the Kimberley, yes, Halls Creek. Hope you all are having a great, great start to your day, keeping yourself nice and warm. And thanks to all the hardworking crew out there that gets up and keep our town clean and tidy, wherever you may be in your communities and in your towns. Thank you so much for your dedication and hard work, and you make sure to keep yourself warm and safe. Okay, the best part about life, every morning you have a new opportunity to become a happier version of yourself.

And that's true. And I really like this motivational quote. And I hope you do too, you know. The best part about life, every morning you have a new opportunity to become a happier version of yourself. And that really motivates me. I hope it motivates you as well. Yeah, just a bit of updated information from the Department of Water and Environmental Regulations in the Kimberley this week. And they'll be running some community information about sessions about water planning in the Fitzroy catchment and Derby Peninsula. So they would like to encourage as many people as possible to attend the sessions from 10 to 12 o'clock at the Kimberley Hotel on Thursday, the 11th of June. And, yeah, so there you go. If you want to attend, you can just go to the Kimberley Hotel, starting at 10, going through to 12 o'clock tomorrow. And they are encouraging heaps of people to go. And if you want to share information, come down to the radio station, flick us an email with services or events that are coming up for you, wherever you may be. And we can share it. Like I said, always say, our people are very transient and they tend to travel around, meet up with other family members, wherever, in the Pilbara, in the Kimberley, in between. So, yeah, and there might be an event that is happening in your region. You can inform us. You can email the information to prkradio@bigpond.com. Again, the email address is prkradio@bigpond.com. Okay, what a beautiful, beautiful morning it is. Wednesday, the 10th of June. Time is now 8:45.

0: name is Megan Martin, and you're listening to Puranyarangagiram in Halls Creek. Enjoy it.
1: Yeah, you sure is. And streaming to you live to the Packham Network there. And a good morning to you all if you just tuned in. Hope you're having a great start to your day this morning. Of course, Wednesday, the 10th of June. There we had a song from Bardo, ASAP, and Sia, Chandelier. So hope you're enjoying the music so far. And if you'd like to have a request, you know what to do. You can email us or come down and see us if you're in Halls Creek or if you're passing through at the radio station here. And email address again is prkradio@bigpond.com. And we've got good news, a news that I've been looking forward to here. We've got the Southeast Kimberley Football League happening. And how beautiful does our oval look now? It's just so deadly. And it's good to see teams playing out there, playing football again. So, yeah, there's a first game on Saturday, the 20th of June. There's three games, and we've got the fixtures, Dockers and Hawks, 1 o'clock, Saints and Power. They're playing at 2 o'clock, and Cats and Ruse again playing after them. So there you go. First game is on the 20th. I believe they'll be having an opening a ceremony for the oval, and how gorgeous does it looks now. It looks really, really deadly. So yeah, can't wait to see you guys all this supporting your teams, and looking forward for the starting of the season. Again, updated news from the Department of Water Environmental Regulations in the Kimberley this week. Running some community information sessions about water planning in the Fitzroy catchment and Derby Peninsula. And they would like to encourage as many people as possible to attend the session from 10 o'clock till 12 o'clock at the Kimberley Hotel on Thursday. So that's tomorrow, 11th of June, 10 o'clock to 12 o'clock. So if you're interested, you can attend the Kimberley Hotel at that time. And PRK Radio, volunteers, we need your voice. 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If you want to relocate and you're interested and it's in you to be a broadcaster, to have your own show, then come and see us. Share your music and culture and ideas, anything you would like to talk about. You can have the afternoon shows from 12 to 5 o'clock, from 12 o'clock right through, or 5 o'clock, and everyone is welcome. Community voices are valued. 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Now, it is very important. This is the voice for our people, our mob, and a lot of our people need to hear. And a lot of our older people and even some younger ones are tuned into PRK Radio, and they like to hear locals' voices and the information that comes out that they're probably not aware about. So if you are services in Halls Creek or even in the Pilbara and Kimberley region and something is happening here and there, then please share your information with us. And you can do that by emailing us on prkradio@bigpond.com. Because we all know that our people are very transient and have family, relatives, family members living in the Pilbara and family members living in the Kimberley and in between. And it'll be good to catch up time with people when there are information out there for events that are happening in and around you. Okay, we've got Britney Spears taking us out to some time. Stay tuned to the Dad George, and he'll be getting, he'll be coming on at 9 o'clock with the mixed music.

0: Evans with the NIRS News. Urgent moves need to be made to replace the former Queensland Aboriginal and Torres Strait Islander Children's Commissioner. That's what Snake CEO Catherine Little has told AAA.
1: Without that voice, we have a massive, massive hole. So it is urgent that the government moves on this. I've heard that there'll be a six-month gap, whether that's just the recruitment phase or whether recruitment doesn't start for another 6 months, I'm not clear on. But it is a massive hole, and it's a massive toll at a time when the commissioner's voice is vital.
0: Last week, Queensland's Commission of Inquiry into Child Safety has found 67% of reported sexual abuse reported to the state's Child Safety Department happened in residential care. The former Indigenous Children's Commissioner, Natalie Lewis, finished up a week before the report came down. Our understanding of koala evolution is being reshaped by new research from the University of Sydney and Texas A&M University. National Radio News' David Wilson has more of the findings.
2: The researchers discovered all modern koalas descended from a single ancestral population. It has found the iconic marsupials experienced a major population decline around 100,000 years ago, coinciding with major environmental changes and glacial movements. This predates human contact, previously thought to be the catalyst for the drop, by around 35,000 years. PhD student Toby Kovacs, who led the research, notes that the environmental and habitat changes separated koalas into eastern and western populations, with only the former surviving. He says the research results can be used to inform current conservation efforts.
0: The confirmed count of Ebola cases in the Democratic Republic of Congo has reached more than 500. 91 deaths have also been recorded. The outbreak has also spread to neighbouring Uganda. There's no approved treatment or vaccines. The World Health Organization continues to advise against any restrictions to travel to or trade with the Democratic Republic of Congo or Uganda. And a serial fraudster who lured would-be pet owners with a literal catfishing scheme will spend years behind bars. The man left a trail of devastation after trawling through Facebook groups and online marketplaces, advertising car parts, computer components, and rare exotic fish worth thousands of dollars. In one incident, he baited an unsuspecting customer with an offer of 10 catfish. The user swallowed it hook, line and sinker, transferring $1,200 to the scammer for the prized fish, which did not exist. A month later, another user was scammed for $8,500 over the fake sale of a rare fish called leopard frog placo. The scammer was yesterday sentenced to 5 years in prison. We'll have more coming up next.
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0: To sport, and Serena Williams has made her return to the court with a win. After almost a four-year break, Williams teamed up with Canadian Victoria Emboko to defeat their opponents in straight sets.
10: It was so fun. I had so much fun playing with Vicky. She really was able to hold up the team and really play big on the big points, and I could really rely on her. And we've never played together, but it just felt so natural playing with her, so it was actually really fun.
0: That was Williams after the Queen's Club match. Now for a look at the capital city weather around the country. A shower or two in Magidja, Brisbane with a top of 23. 23 in a shower or two in Gadigal Country, Sydney. And it's 15 with showers on Ngunnawal, Gambri Country, Canberra. 18 in showers in Naarm, Melbourne. And a shower or two in Nipaluna, Hobart with a max of 18. A top of 17 in showers easing in Tundunya, Adelaide. A shower or two in 18 degrees in Morley, Perth. And mostly sunny in Garamilla, Darwin with a top of 33. If you have any stories that you'd like to share with us, you can send us an email to news@nirs.org.au. That's news@nirs.org.au.
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8: Hey there, I'm Jacob from the First Nations team at the ACCC. Have you been playing Ding Ding Games? Did you know these online casino games could be a scam and are illegal in Australia? They're just trying to steal your money. You're not going to get in trouble, but it's important we keep our community safe. If you think you've been scammed, call your bank and report it to the Scam Watch First Nations info line on 1300 303 143. That's 1300 303 143. Authorised by the Australian Government, Canberra.
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1: 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This message from that Australian government, La Canberra.

cover version of the flavor day. The track day was When Love and Hate Collide. Cover version by the Pink Voltage. The flavor day. Cover version and Mida there, you heard from Yadagal band there. Only from Miguel Maya there. If you don't know what that is, that's Bigadenga area, it is, head across from Bigadenga there, and bringing us to the program. Today's special with like no other night there. Yeah, good morning to all. Tuning with me, George Demi, to Clambro, Waterman, Belgo, Ely, Wonky Radio, Nugunba, Luma, Kembalan. Charbetanga there, 6 DBY there, Derby, Radio Glory there, we got one on point. Charigan there, Beagle Bay, Pigadanga, Jigalong, Yandiera. Of course, and

0: Listen, it's Ron Holsick, Nielsen Camp, Monan Camp, Dinner Camp, Melbourne Radio, Murder of Yachi, Flower, Kunji, Lambo, One Go Dinga. The Shire there, we got the Job Pathway, Deshajat, Language Center, Homes Hub, Tafe Chugani there, the Rec Center there, Art Center, Yiriyangi, Rail School, Holsick District High School. Then we got Frog Waller there. Of course, on Quartz Blow, people are at Stolen Generation Block there, we got the Burks Park there, we got the Burloba Hostel there. People in the office and the shop, people out in the field. We got people back home tuned in on the radio and people on their car radio. We got the Postal Bus, we got RGA, we got what else? Yep. We got also the homes and of course Rampage as well. So yeah, he's chilling with me. George Demi taking up until the hour of course 10 o'clock. So sit back, relax, enjoy, and after these few more tracks, I'll be reading the reading out the weather. Of course, these few more tracks here. Okay, better cover version of Better cover version of Living on Love Ya. This is a bit of Alan Jackson, the emotional slow rock. So sit back, relax, and keep me company until 10 o'clock. Something like this. I'll be reading the weather after these three more tracks and some update.
1: 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Especially when you get older. Talk like yours one doctor to get him yours one vaccination today for that flu, COVID and RSV. This message from that Australian government like Canberra.
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0: Martin, and you're listening to Puranyarangagiram in Halls Creek. Enjoy it.
1: Hey there, I'm Jacob from the First Nations team at the ACCC. Have you been playing Ding Ding games? Did you know these online casino games could be a scam and are illegal in Australia? They're just trying to steal your money. You're not going to get in trouble, but it's important we keep our community safe. If you think you've been scammed, call your bank and report it to the Scam Watch First Nations info line on 1300 303 143. That's 1300 303 143. Authorised by the Australian Government, Canberra.
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0: Yeah, cover version from, of course, Thunderstruck there, AC/DC, covered by a cover band there, a ladies' heavy metal group there, Pink Voltage there, version of Thunderstruck and a heavy metal version there. Then you heard there from Johnny Albert there, The Fighting Man, and Betty, Alan Jackson there, another cover there, Living on Up, of course, by artist there, Kevin Cross there. Time now, it's 38. Gonna read the weather now. For the Kimberley forecast, of course, Wednesday, sunny, winds northeast, southeast, 15 to 20 kilometers, becoming light in the middle of the day. And for the, of course, Kimberley forecast here, Wednesday forecast. Of course, Puget Angus mostly sunny, is 28.8. Broome Airport is mostly sunny, is 29. Curtin mostly sunny, is 32.2 there. Conard Bay, mostly cloudy, 28.1. Derby is mostly sunny, 31.4. Dungun, mostly sunny, 30.2. Footscray Crossing, mostly sunny, 32. Here we are mostly sunny, we are 29. Clambro, mostly sunny, 34. Kununurra is mostly sunny, 32.2. Coorie Bay, mostly sunny, 29.2 there. Lake Argyle is mostly sunny, it's 31. Mindora, clearing shower there, 29.7. Mount Elizabeth Station there, mostly sunny, 28.5 there. Waterman is mostly sunny, 29.8. And Wyndham, mostly sunny. And it's, we are 33, Wyndham is, I'll call you. We got some information again. This is for the Department of Water and Environmental Regulation. In the Kimberley this week, running some community information session about water planning in the Fitzroy catchment and Derby Peninsula. Of course, encourage as many people as possible to attend the session from 10 a.m. to 12 p.m. at the Kimberley Hotel on Thursday the 11th of June. So that is tomorrow. Yeah, so once again, the Department of Water and Environmental Regulation in the Kimberley this week is running some community information session about water planning at the Fitzroy catchment, Derby Peninsula. And encourage as many people as possible to attend the session from 10 a.m. to 12 p.m. at Kimberley Hotel on Thursday, 11th of June. And with some more here. This is for group fitness. Once again, this Friday, 5:30 a.m., please arrive at 5 minutes early so the instructor can get everyone set up, run through the class, and make sure all forms are completed there before training begins. All participants must complete the pre-exercise question before taking part there. Well, questionnaire, they help the instructor know about any injuries or health concerns. This form is available under the regulation tab on the website or through QR code below. Please remember to bring in closed shoes, required for safety. Water bottle and sweat towel, highly recommended. If you arrive late, you may not be able to join the class at the warm-up. And instructions are important part of the session. See you there. Of course, that's for the Friday morning at the Aquatic Center. Last for 45 minutes there. That's happening on the that's Friday, 12 to 16. And ages from 16 and up. And some here, we are excited to announce a group fitness class hitting the local scene, see you there, whether you are a fitness veteran or just starting your journey. This is the perfect way to kick off your Friday morning. So that's from the Shy there. Of course. And we have some more here. Of course, this is for training there at the TAFE there, North Regional TAFE there. Of course, start on the 12th. That's the June there, traffic management skill set. Then on the 16th to the 18th there, day of the June, is chemical handling and basic skill set. 23rd of June is safety representative refresher there. The June, 24th of June is area warden there. 25th of June there is fire incident squad and chemical handling 2nd of July. Okay, time is coming to then we got another one here. This is for PRK Radio. Volunteers need wanted. Bringing around get them. PRK Radio is looking for volunteers. Come and host your own local radio show there. Some music, culture, ideas, anything you would like to talk about. Afternoon show is available between 12 p.m. and 5 p.m. Everyone is welcome. Community voices are valued. No experience is needed. We will support you. Training and guardians also provide a friendly team space, so be heard. In your community, there, show your voice, connect with others, come to the station and get in touch with the management team there. Okay. Time is about 44 minutes past. The hour of 9. Okay. Bit of track, yeah. I know this is, of course, Dan and Shay, yeah. And this little track is, When I Pray for You. Yeah, you're tuning with me, George Demi, taking up a little 10 o'clock.
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2: Hey there, I'm Jacob from the First Nations team at the ACCC. Have you been playing Ding Ding games? Did you know these online casino games could be a scam and are illegal in Australia? They're just trying to steal your money. You're not going to get in trouble, but it's important we keep our community safe. If you think you've been scammed, call your bank and report it to the Scam Watch First Nations info line on 1300 303 143. That's 1300 303 143. 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
1: 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That's 1300 303 143. Authorised by the Australian Government, Canberra.
2: Station sponsor.

Yeah, Noble Heart there, a couple of versions of Van Halen there, Jump. Okay, we only got about 3 more minutes to go. Thanks for tuning in. I'll be back tomorrow again. So it's bye from me in the studio, and I'll see you guys tomorrow again. Bit of eye in the sky there. Singer-songwriter, Alan Parson. Cover version of Loretta Ford here for you. This is my last song, so enjoy your morning.

0: where you're going.
1: Hello, I'm Adam Evans with the NIRS News. Suggestions to ease the access to adoption in Queensland will disproportionately affect Indigenous children. That's what Snake CEO Catherine Little has told AAA.
2: What's disappointing is the move towards things like adoption. And again, we know historically that when we start moving towards adoption, it's Aboriginal children that are the ones that moved and disconnected from their families. And we know that removal of children from their families causes ongoing life harms. So that is really concerning to see as a recommendation.
1: Last week's report from the Queensland Commission of Inquiry into Child Safety has found that 67% of child sexual abuse reported to the department happened in residential care. One of the report's recommendations calls for simple adoption models and to prioritise permanent placements for Indigenous children. Snake is the national peak for Indigenous children and young people. The Union for Creative and Media Workers is calling for a rebuild of the nation's arts and cultural sectors. National Radio News' David Wilson has more. An artificial intelligence model that values traditional Indigenous knowledge and languages is being developed by James Cook University. The work has been prompted by evidence that conventional approaches to Indigenous education have not worked. JCU's Deputy Vice Chancellor of Indigenous Education and Strategy and Torres Strait Islander man, Professor Mark Nucker, says he's working on aspects he wants to build in Indigenous communities.
3: One of them is really the bilingual aspects of the whole model, to be able to teach the AI on how to navigate different language types. And it's really important for that to happen so the AI can actually capture the kind of engagements and the nuances of the learning in between people.
1: The Prime Minister has backed Victorian Premier Jacinda Allen amid speculation about her future. New polling reveals the majority of voters in Victoria believe it's time for Miss Allen to be replaced. That includes almost one in four Labor voters. The Freshwater Strategy poll has Labor's primary vote on 23%, the state's coalition on 27%, and One Nation on 25%. Miss Allen says she won't be resigning before November's state election. Mr. Albanese says she's the best person to lead Victoria.
4: Well, the Premier is doing a great job. And the Premier's a proud regional representative as well. It's a great thing that a local MP here in Bendigo is the Premier of Victoria. And Jacinda's doing a great job.
1: We'll have more coming up next.
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1: To sport, and a warning for listeners, this story includes the name of an Indigenous person who's passed away. In the AFL, an Aboriginal footballer, David Cantilla, has been inducted into the Australian Football Hall of Fame. In 1961, he was the first Indigenous player to play in South Australia's AFL competition, and he represented the state in four games. Mr. Cantilla is a part of a star-studded class that includes Gary Ablett Jr., John Worsfold, Dustin Fletcher and umpire Hayden Kennedy. Ben Walker has been elevated to legend status. Walker played 300 games, winning three premierships in the Western Australian League. Now for a look at the capital city weather around the country. A shower or two in Magajib, Brisbane with a top of 23. 23 in a shower or two in Gadigal Country, Sydney, and it's 15 with showers on Ngunnawal, Gambri Country, Canberra. 18 in showers in Naarm, Melbourne, and a shower or two in Nipaluna, Hobart with a max of 18. A top of 17 in showers easing in Tundanya, Adelaide. A shower or two in 18 degrees in Morley, Perth, and mostly sunny in Garamilla, Darwin with a top of 33. If you have any stories that you'd like to share with us, you can send us an email to news@nirs.org.au. That's news@nirs.org.au.

0: Across Western Australia, this is Lanice O'Donoghue with the Ngada News. Aboriginal and Torres Strait Islander listeners are warned that the following program may contain stories and voices of people who have passed away. Mental health advocates are calling for stronger support for first responders as Australia marks Thank a First Responder Day. Fordham Australia's Regional Director, Lara Chambers, says police, paramedics, firefighters, rescue crews and emergency volunteers often carry the impact of their work along after the siren stops.
1: Our first response and emergency service workers attend to over 14 million 000 calls a year, which is about 39,000 a day. So even when they stopped that one job, they've got to go to another job. When they get home, the stresses of work can definitely spill over into the family unit and ecosystem as well. Our first responders and emergency service workers, they do suffer from a lot of trauma and accumulative trauma, and that can definitely deteriorate their mental health.
0: She says the day is a chance to thank first responders, but also to recognise the pressure, trauma and long shifts many workers face on their job. Ms Chambers says open conversations, early support and less stigma around mental health can make a real difference. NAB and Indigenous Businesses Australia have launched a new corporate guarantee to help First Nations businesses access loans. David Knight, the CEO of Indigenous Businesses Australia, shared how the initiative will work.
2: What we've announced is a partnership with NAB, where IBA will provide a guarantee for Indigenous businesses to contact NAB directly to be able to borrow up to $1 million, whereby we, as part of the government, will guarantee up to 50% of the loan amount.
0: The initiative is designed to help businesses overcome property security barriers, grow their operations and create jobs. It also forms part of NAB's commitment to lend $1 billion to First Nation businesses and community organisations. WA's Shadow Attorney General says regional court closures show a failure in the state's justice system. Nick Goran says criminal court sittings have been vacated across parts of regional and remote WA because court security and custodial services cannot be guaranteed. It says the decision will leave victims, witnesses, families and accused people facing longer delays or more travel to have matters heard.
3: We now have a situation where regional Western Australians are being treated as second-class citizens when it comes to the justice system. The courts are operating in Perth, in metropolitan Perth, and why? Because there's security. Why is that not the case in regional Western Australia?
0: The affected circuit locations include communities across the Kimberley, Pilbara, Midwest, Goldfields and Southwest. Mr. Goran says regional Western Australians deserve the same access to justice as people in Perth. Kalgoorlie Boulder patients are taking part in a two-year clinical trial testing a new injectable radiation treatment for bowel cancer. The study is being run through the city's health campus and is aimed at giving regional patients better access to advanced cancer care. Associate Professor Wazim Lame told the ABC, bringing trials closer to home can reduce the burden on regional patients and their families. The WA Prison Officers Union says a damning report into the state's prison system has exposed serious system-wide failure. The ABC reports Inspector of Custodial Services Amon Ryan found Hakia, Kajarina and Melaleuca prisons were almost functionally broken and issued the government with a show cause notice. Corrective Services Minister Paul Papalia says the government is building more capacity, but the union's acting State Secretary Bevan Hanlon says the prison system has been badly mismanaged. The West Australian reports WA public primary schools have the worst student-to-teacher ratio in the country. New Productivity Commission figures show W.

0: teachers to meet student needs. The opposition says the figure points to WA's ongoing teacher shortage. And to stay up to date with NGADA news, follow us on Instagram, like us on Facebook, or visit our website at ngadamedia.com.au. 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This is Lanice O'Donoghue from NGADA News.
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Oh, Frankie Yama, great little tracker there, Gunga Guju. Ah, oh, every time I hear that man's voice, I think of his fight with the Beaties. And in fact, it's a health problem that no one can run away from, is it? Mosquitoes, perhaps it can be help to a certain extent, and that's been a big concern out of the Director General's office in Perth in reference to Japanese encephalitis, which we'll talk more about today. And today it's all about first responders and the wonderful work that they do in our community. What happens once all the

0: because sirens and sounds have stopped. It certainly takes one into deep thought with analyzing the situation, especially if you're responding as a first responder to a accident that can really have an impact on somebody's life, and then your thoughts as well. We're lucky to have Lauren Chambers on the line. I believe she's been talking about what one does as a first responder once all of the sounds have gone. In the end of the day, she's pretty much best placed. She's been working in with the Northern Territory, WA, Victoria and Tasmanian state governments when it comes to mental health policies, and joins us now to talk more about how we need to react to being a first responder or if we find ourselves in that situation. Lauren, hello, welcome.
1: Thank you for having me today.
0: Thank you for coming on board. Much appreciated. I know you're a fairly busy lady. Sounds very, very active in the background there. So obviously getting some downtime at the moment.
1: Yes, I thank you. We've got quite a few events happening around Australia today. We thank you, First Responder Day.
0: Yes. This is the first I've noticed this day. How long has First Responder Day been around?
1: Yeah, this is our seventh year. I think it's slowly building momentum. And so this year, Fortum wanted to make it a little bit noisier so more people in the community knew about this special day of recognition for our first responders.
0: Oh, excellent. Tell us about Fortum and what work does Fortum does.
1: Yeah, so Fortum is a national not-for-profit and we provide mental health and wellbeing for first responders all throughout Australia. So it doesn't matter where you're located, at regional or remote, we provide clinical services, wellbeing supports and mental health literacy for both the first responder and the family members. It's really important that we look after the families as well.
0: It's so important that we all look after each other, and as first responders, well, it's even a bigger responsibility because you've got no one there but yourself to work with, haven't you?
1: Here we have. So last year, first responders responded to over 14 million calls for help. And obviously, the toll of that work takes on them. They do need some additional support.
0: What are some of the major problems people are finding with trying to switch off after being a first responder?
1: I think it's the cumulative effect of going to disaster or critical incident time and time again. It obviously declines their mental health. So through the course of their career, they actually, I guess, experience a lot more sadder events, and that obviously has an impact on their wellbeing.
0: You do a fair bit of work because you're the director regionally of Fortum. Is the situation a lot different in rural, remote areas than it is in the metropolitan or city?
1: It's a really good question. I think it is different because people in those regional locations, they tend to know the community a lot more, so they're also emotionally attached to the people they're caring for. And also in those locations, sometimes there's not accessible healthcare or mental health care. So it's really important, and Fortum does this. We have a very strong outreach program where we ensure that we're in those locations with accessible supports for them as well if they are needing help.
0: Do many communities ask for assistance?
1: It tends to be normally when there is a critical incident or a natural disaster, there's a lot of, I guess, attention in the media, and there's an increase in care. But when we start looking at data, the boring stuff, we notice it's actually 6 to 12 months after there is a natural disaster, people are really needing help. And there's a whole range of people who are impacted. Obviously, you know, people who take care of the land and the fireys and the SES, they're impacted for a long time as they're part of the recovery cleanup.
0: We're crossing the country with you via the National Indigenous Radio Service, talking to Lauren Chambers. She's the Regional Director of Wharram, and with that, we're talking about first responders and the reactions that they do. Lauren, you mentioned 12 months on. Then again, trauma can go on for years and years and years and not be picked up.
1: That's correct. And that's why it's so important that with Fortune, we also look after people who have left our agency up to 10 years after they've left, because sometimes it's afterwards they realise what they've gone through, the effects, and then they're needing help and support. So it really doesn't matter if you're currently serving or you're someone who served previously. Fortune ensures that we do have supports in place for you.
0: What can one do to actually seek out your help if they need it?
1: Yeah, so everything is free and accessible to first responders. So they can either go onto the Fortune website where there's links whereby they can be referred to our intake team, or they can call our 1300 number as well. And we have coordinators in every state and territory who's also available for additional supports as well. So it's all user-led, so you don't need any referrals from a GP or anybody. You just have to contact Fortune directly and we can be there to support you.
0: And Fortum has been doing that for the last 7 years.
1: Yes, since 2019, Fortum has been providing those service deliveries.
0: Lauren, thank you very much for providing us an insight into what's available there for first responders. One never knows when they're going to have their turn at stumbling across someone needing assistance.
1: Thank you so much for the time today to have a chat with you.
0: Thank you. Thank you. Lauren Chambers, she's the Regional Director of Fortune Australia. And we were just talking about first responding to a situation. What happens once all of the sirens have gone quiet or the lights have gone off after an emergency situation? You can always get help. Pop onto their website as we're crossing the country with you by the National Indigenous Radio Service, bringing mobs together. Broadcasting from the studios of Golari Media in Broome. Sandy Dan with you.
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0: But the bite, it's important that one does that the best they can to try and keep the mozzies away, which is a topic we're going to talk about shortly regarding Japanese encephalitis.

0: got a track here from Stephen Pegram. Why not? He's a broom boy. He's always heard around town, isn't he? Well, we're going to talk about encephalitis, Japanese encephalitis. I've got Andrew on line with us from the Director General of Health here in WA's office. Well, just a part of it, no doubt, as they're putting, voicing concerns in reference to a death recently. Andrew, hello, welcome.
1: Hi, thank you for having me.
0: Thank you for putting your hand up to talk to us. Tell us more about this, what was put out this morning on the website.
1: Yes, so we've had a case of Murray Valley encephalitis that was acquired in the Western Kimberley region, and that's a mosquito-borne disease virus that can, it is quite rare, it's the first case that we've had this year, but it is serious, and unfortunately on this occasion the case did pass away. So it is just an important reminder of the seriousness of mosquitoes and how important it is to avoid getting bitten if possible.
0: Murray Valley, how does that affect one?
1: Yeah, so for a lot of people who get it, they might not even know, it's fairly mild, but for a small proportion of people get this encephalitis, and that just means swelling of the brain. So the brain swells up, which is very, very dangerous, can cause brain damage and potentially lead to death. So some of the symptoms, early symptoms, would be a very strong headache, severe headache, a bit of confusion in children, in particular drowsiness or irritability. People can start vomiting, feel dizzy. So any symptoms like that, that you don't sort of understand what is happening, and people seem to be getting quite sick, straight to emergency medical care wherever possible, and then clinicians will do their best to deal with it. But it can go quite quickly. So it's just to be aware that the risk is there. It's rare, but it does happen.
0: Yes, and there has been evidence taken from sentinel chickens as well with Murray Valley. Also, Japanese encephalitis has been around the Kimberley. Have we got any concerns with that one also to watch out for?
1: Yes, that's right. Japanese encephalitis is related. It's a similar disease. We haven't had any human cases of that in WA, but we have seen evidence that it has been here, not for about a year though, but certainly lots of activity of MVE, Murray Valley, and they both have similar symptoms, similar outcomes. The one difference for Japanese encephalitis is there is a vaccine that is available that will protect against that, but unfortunately it doesn't provide protection against Murray Valley encephalitis, which is what we see more often in the Kimberley region. So for Murray Valley, there's no way to avoid it apart from avoiding getting bitten by mosquitoes. That really is the key message, avoiding mosquito bites wherever possible, and that will protect you against every mosquito-borne disease.
0: Okay. And should we have concerns at this moment here in the Kimberley? We've got lots of visitors.
1: Yeah, it is a busy time. Lots of people travelling up. So residents and travellers alike definitely should be aware that the risk is real and is present, and that we have had a recent case. So really being aware of mosquitoes and trying to avoid getting bitten as much as possible. So following an approach to firstly cover up, if possible, the mosquitoes will only bite areas of skin that they can get access to. And that's, you know, not always possible. There's always going to be bits of exposed skin. So where you're having exposed skin, just using mosquito repellent. So trying to use known brands of mosquito repellent, putting it on, particularly putting it on kids when they're out and about, but putting it on yourself as well, and just trying to avoid being out and about when mosquitoes are most active in that morning and particularly late or early evening period.
0: And that's very much the same for the Pilbara?
1: That's right, yep. Same in the Pilbara. The risk we are seeing, we haven't seen a case from there, But from those chicken flocks where we have out and we take blood samples from to test for the presence of the virus, and also from mosquitoes that we've been collecting around in the region, we know that there is virus there too. So definitely want to encourage people in both regions to be aware.
0: Okay. Andrew, I'll just get your surname again and this bit of information about your background, what you do with the Department of Health, only because I've had to quick sticks around the board here and unknowingly things were happening in the background and I was trying to get you through to the desk, so...
1: Sure, yeah, my surname's Jardine, J-A-R-D-I-N-E. And so I'm involved in managing the medical entomology program here, which essentially means mosquito-borne disease viruses. That are, mosquitoes being the biggest insect that can make you sick in WA. There's a few other smaller ones, but we manage all those in the Department of Health where there are insects that cause people to get sick, and mosquitoes are that big one. So we do a lot of surveillance work, which is looking at where viruses are active, in both through those chickens that I was talking about and mosquitoes as well. And where we see virus risk, we try and put out warnings so people are aware, can take extra precautions to not get bitten, which will hopefully reduce the risk and the exposure to mosquito-borne virus.
0: Excellent. I just needed to do you justice there because you've been sharing so much wealth of information with your expertise there. Andrew, I was thinking about the cricketer, was it, Jardine? But
1: oh, yes, yes. Thankfully, I'm not related to him. No, he's a bit infamous, that guy, yeah.
0: Okay. Oh, well, you know more about mosquitoes than he does, well and truly. Thanks for sharing.
1: Excellent. Thanks for helping us get the message out there as well. Much appreciated.
0: Thank you. Thank you.
1: Okay.
0: Bye.
1: Thanks.
0: Andrew Jardine, who's with the Attorney General for Health here in Director General, excuse me, for Health here in WA. We were just talking about Murray Valley encephalitis, and then there's Japanese encephalitis as well. Mosquitoes, watch out for those mosquitoes. Cover up. I just seem to have a bit of a problem with my desk here, so we'll switch a few more buttons around and see if we can

Bob Dylan there. Oh, yeah, like a Rolling Stone. I think we managed to iron out what was there in all the cracks and crevices. Technology, sometimes it's got a mind of its own. But we're back with you across the country by the National Indigenous Radio Service, if we're still in a company that is. Well, we're getting out and about enjoying sunny Broome today. And the weather's absolutely gorgeous outside. Plenty of people around. It's been very, very busy around town. School holidays also around the corner too, when you think of it, a few weeks away there, along with the start of local NAIDOC events, which kick off with the Reconciliation Walk on the 26th of June.

0: crowded house are falling at my feet. Well, it's nearly the end of the show. Oh, sad thing we got interrupted there. But it was interesting, those conversations, when that was all about first responders there to begin with, and then the warning out for Murray Valley encephalitis, and then there's Japanese encephalitis that we're also concerned about. They do have a vaccine for that particular one, but if you're visiting the Kimberley or relatively new, cover up, hey, constantly fight the bite. That's what one says. It's important to do that. If you're heading out further with travels, grab those road conditions and any bits of information you need. If you're heading back and beyond, let somebody know where you're going. It's always important to do that one too, because you can get lost and nobody will know that you're out there. So have a great day. We'll talk again tomorrow.
1: One of Australia's last great free-flowing rivers is in danger, the Murrawarra. The Fitzroy River is a stronghold for the critically endangered freshwater swordfish, a river of deep cultural significance. The WA government is now taking submissions on a draft water plan. Have your say at likenowhereelse.org.au. It'll only take minutes. Protect the Murrawarra for everybody.
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0: Simply Red,

Aborigines in the past trusted their Dreamtime knowledge way of life. Dreamtime knowledge is true and always put right for us so that we can live right with one another. I once was told by a wise old great-grandmother. She said, when a baby is born with six fingers and six toes, that means a member in the family tree has done it to make that baby, which clearly indicates to me that we had a problem from the past. Our old people had been experiencing all this in the past, and they were clever enough to come up with this brilliant idea of establishing the right-skin relationship system. It sets the simple rule to follow so that we can be normal with each other. We Aborigines of today are not different to the Aborigines of yesterday. We are all under the same genes. No one is right if we have cross-marriage and cross-sexual relationships. We now think we are cleverer than the Aborigines of yesterday and can do away with anything we wish. We all have turned a blind eye on that traditional right-skinned marriage relationship system. What our old people established a long, long time ago, we Aborigines of today have gone the wrong way and avoid that guideline. We say today there is no more Aboriginal law here. It is all finished, gone. New generation now. Love is love. It's okay to go wrong. We don't want to look back, even though there is still all this time in front of us to remind us. But we push it aside and don't want to think about it. We say that traditional marriage guideline is all rubbish. But Aboriginal people were doing wrong in the past, and that is why they came up with the brilliant idea of right-skinned marriage relationship system. Simple guideline to follow that was the rule that became a part of the law to stop that abnormal unborn baby being born with six fingers and six toes. Everything seems to be bouncing back now on us younger generation. We are not following the guideline properly. Instead of baby born with six fingers and six toes, a baby are born with a different problem. Somewhere in the brain, it's not normal in there, and that problem leads to suicide at any given moment. We wish and we just do it. Not more than science proven, not medical science proven, but I strongly believe this problem is somewhere in the brain for all Aboriginal people. We all think it about suicide because it is passed down now from generation to generation and is somewhere in all our brains. Once white fellow introduced money and alcohol to Aborigines, it changes us forever. The old people fixed what was going wrong in the past, but it got broken again by white fellas. Now it is the problem in all of us and in all of our bodies and brains. We keep on requesting more funding from government, but that is not going to solve the problem. We got what we need already. We need to focus on them young ones. We are not here for ourselves. We are here to help the next generation 200 years on. We've been having a problem way back in the past before Gadia time, the six fingers and six toes problem. We fixed that by establishing boundaries. Maybe we need some boundaries again, maybe some new boundaries to fix our problem of suicide. The old people came up with the guideline in the past and they made it strict. We needed to do it again today. In the 70s, I grew up in Wyndham. I only came to Wyndham to live in about 1978 when the town was created. Before that, we just visited, but there was no town. When I was growing up, we lived in tents, no running water, no electricity. We had to get our water from the creek and well. Back then, boys would be boys and girls would be girls. It was a lifestyle thing. We were not allowed to play with girls. We were not allowed to talk to girls. We were not allowed to look at girls. It was our rule. Even in preschool area at lunch break, we never looked. Even in the classroom, we were not allowed to sit with girls. And even when we were playing together, all the boys, boys only, we were best of mates. But if my mate went and talked to a girl, then I would tell the rest of the boys. It was the rule. We would all get into him and curse him. We were responsible for one another. If someone breaks the rule, he's not our mate anymore. The only way he became a mate is if he report another person for talking to a girl. It sort of clears his trouble. I never ask a girl, here, I'll take your rubbish for you. Nothing like that. Sometimes a girl might come and try to talk to us, but we would just walk away. We had to be strict. It was the same back then, too, what it is now, acting like an adult. What we see, we play. Just like if we played, we might copy adults by smoking with a stick and using leaves as money.
We had a pretend barman. We would give him the leaf and tell him if it was a $20 or $50. He'd give us a change back and maybe a can of water. We maybe have a couple of cans of water and started acting like we were drunk or that sort of thing. But what we see was real, so that's why we play it. And if we've been growing up as the kids of yesterday, looking up to our adults as we saw them all dressed up in cowboy dress, jeans, shirt, hat, boots, and hankies, we wanted to be like them even in school. The teacher would ask us what we wanted to be when we grow up. We say we want to be a ringer. We would play down the creek station game. Someone would be the horse and the other would be the rider holding onto a rope. The one playing the horse has the rope around his mouth. We would get the other boys to play cattle. One or two to play the stock cam cook and all that. What we saw or heard from our adults had been going into the station, like we would play all that. But little we had no idea that the horse and hobble days were rapidly fading away. That's all we knew is what we saw happening around us. Whenever we used to ask anything what other kids had or others, we'd get a flocking for it. We used to play up like we used to break in and steal things, but we always knew the consequences. We would get flogging if we get caught. So we had to be careful, but we always got caught. Holiday time, it was a real Gidja world back then. We were one big Gidja family related to one another. Proper way of the sharing and the caring for one another, and it was good to be with relatives again too. It was a good feeling, and because of that catch up, we would go back to school feeling good. Back then, it was a bit hard to catch up with relatives because we didn't have many motor cars or that much money. We would get a lift from kind-hearted people, Gidja people, and take it to see our Gidja relatives. Gidja people who had cars never charged us money for lifts, and them Gidja relatives see us, they used to give us food and comfort and make us feel welcome. Being together again, you saw Papa Gidja world back then with that real Gidja respect. Today the young people are doing the same. They're acting out what the adults are doing. But the young people today, they're not pretending they're doing it for real. They are smoking, they are drinking alcohol and doing ganja. And suicide is the same thing, they're acting it out for real. What they see the adults do. Kids now, they are under government rule. If the parents aren't looking out for their kids, the government might take them away. But the parents got no choice sometimes. Sometimes they can't look after the kids. They don't tell them of thought, no more flogging, so the kids got no consequences anymore. There are some good kids. They're not all bad, but the majority are bad. There are only some kids that want to do the right thing. They got no rules, the kids today. They go wherever they want to go and do whatever they please. They cannot be touched. They can ask for anything what they want, they get. They get no problem today.

I see the time. Her seven sisters walk up in this great land. And I see the time. Bobby's changes, color as the sun go down. And I see the time when my father has told me, and I become understand. And I see the time.

You are listening to the Peckham Network. We've got great music from the Golden Oldies. Why do you fill me up with a baby just to let me down? To the hottest tracks. Traveling to the outback country. Where you look, where you laugh, where you love with all you have. There ain't nothing about you. And playing our deadly indigenous. 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Stay tuned to Peckham. 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

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Pango with a caracaro. 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What better were on you? Really? 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Nagin, White Billy, Roa, Bangalore, Carabaro, Sanga de Nagy, Meganian Baggy, Yolo Nagy, Maui, Yamanic, Kelawan. Paying a quite better brand, better a mouth. Tell you what I were on, okay. My own and I get you out with me. You'd be the Nagy, Louisa, Manga, and the Yang. Yolo wang berengamu, kauj berapi dengga, yolo lo. Naji nini, wang beri naji, mayari abadi. 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Again.

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1: 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Let's give him a big warm. Thank you for the Soul Water Music Festival.
2: 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You're listening to the Peckham Network. It's just two Skakta, just like me.

Good afternoon there. That song played by Australian Crawl there with Sorry about that. You're listening to Waljua Radio here in Kalambaroo on 106.1 FM here this afternoon with Tamara Wainer. It's good to be back on the show again. Thank you again for listening to the songs, and there will be more songs coming up, and the next song here coming up with Abba here with Lay All Your Love on Me.

Yeah, good afternoon. There's a song played by Adam Bryan there with When I'm Gone or When You're Gone, or I don't know what it said. But anyway, yeah, that song there, it's all right, I think. Anyway, you're listening to Waldigo Radio again on 106.1 FM here in Kalambaroo here. And the song played before Adam there with Eva here with Lay All Your Love on Me. And then once again, here the next song you're coming up with, Celine Dion here with I'm Alive.

Yeah, that song there, Good Afternoon Again. Sorry, there. That song they played by Cliff Richard with Dreamin'. The last song they played by Celine Dion with I'm Alive. Once again, you're listening to While You Were Radio again from Kalamburu on 106.1 FM here this afternoon. So far, thank you again for listening. Don't have any information more about many stories here, but so far I just found out the some school kids went out yesterday or the day before out camping, and there's a bit too quiet here in the community so far. And another thing I forgot to mention with this a family funeral next week, Friday, here in Kalamburu on the 19th. My condolences, or I don't know how to pronounce it, sorry, to the family here. And it's a few minutes this after 2 this afternoon. And also, the next song here coming up with Roxette here with It Must Have Been Love. Sorry. Thank you again. And there will be more songs coming up till 3 this afternoon. And yeah.

Yeah, good afternoon. This song played by Elton John there with Nakira. Last song played by Roxette with Must Have Been Love. And once again, you're listening to Wild Jugo Radio again from Columbia on 106.1 FM here this afternoon. And the next song here coming up with Ever Here with Gimme. And thank you for listening. Be back tomorrow again and continue with 2 to 3 in the afternoon.

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1: Our local indigenous on the Packham Network? Too deadly.

Yeah, good afternoon. This song played by Guy Sebastian there with Angel brought me here. Once again, you're listening to Wild Jewel Radio again from Kalambaroo on 106.1 FM here this afternoon. Song played before that there with Ebba with Gimme, Gimme, Gimme, I think the song called. And thank you again for listening. And the next song here with Ace of Base here with All That She Wants.

0: head.
1: Yeah, good afternoon. This song played by Tupac there with Keep Your Head Up. Last song they played by Ace of Beta there, Ace, sorry, with All That She Wants. And once again, you're listening to Aljua Radio again from Kalambaru on 106.1 FM here this afternoon. Thank you for listening and have a great afternoon. And the next song here coming up with For the Case, Stand By You. And have a great day too. Thank you again for listening.
2: Yes.
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Angels, take a long line. If you're tuning in, listen to Mark Fanan on Liberal Bricks. I'll be taking you right at 4 o'clock. Stay tuned. We got mixed music coming up your way. Next track is Klingananga. And after that is Culturism. Stay tuned.

If the children you listen to Mark Bonanno and Luma Briggs, it's pretty quiet here in Luma, and they still doing a bit of road work at the new site, and they're finishing it off, and they'll slowly come to the old site. Some kids will probably this week or next week, they'll be going out group with the language group. They'll be going out to the river and learn bush food and then, all that stuff down the river for the different language group. You get Dinger, Amala, and Walmiri. The clinic's still open every... Today is the doctor day, every Wednesday here in Luma. Specialists come now and then.

It's a T-Lore. Russian Raging River. If you're tuning, you're listening to Mark Manan on the Breaks. It's 23 past 3. Hope you enjoy the music and stay tuned. We got more music coming up your way. Last weekend, the Saints come out here to play the Eagles, and it was good to see the game played in our community. It's good, you know, they fixed up the oval pretty good, the boys at Luma. And yeah, this pretty good. They're doing more bit of road work around the community. Yeah, you got the man from Broome, they just doing a good job out there, just cutting the grass for the community, the people, houses. Yeah, just having this full on. I'll just get them back to the music and Black Sorrow, Arlene Rose.

Troy Kessler Daily, Born to Survive. The time is 3:33. Stay tuned, we got more music coming up your way. Next track is Why Me Band.

Remember very clearly the time when you were young and the tales your people told you of how your land and you are one. And you wonder where your freedom went as the fences split your land. And as the white man's ways destroys your life, you try hard to understand. You watch your children's playing, running innocent and free. But the winds of change are blowing strong, and you hate the things you see. Like a timeless, misty vision, you'll see your people's fate unfold. For the more you learn the white man's world, the less you dream.

Kevin Gunn. The time is 12 minutes to 4. Hope you enjoy the music. And I got probably 2-3 songs to finish this time. And I'll there's a song here from Daryl Brathway. As the day go by.

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It's 5 minutes to four. Hope you enjoy the music and catch you tomorrow, same place, same time. And I leave you with John Bennett and Glengarry Glen Nagar.

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1: If I could say

Sleeping under a blanket, half asleep, I wrapped myself tightly, feeling the warmth after a cold night. I thought I was in a dream and wishing it would be a good one. As I spoke to myself about what this generation had to do with me and the purpose in this life that I've been given. And then, all of a sudden, I went into a deep dream. It happened so fast, it's like being sucked in through a tunnel into a vacuum cleaner, a willy-willy, tornado, and a twister. My whole body went numb, paralyzed. I couldn't feel anything except the rhythm of my heart beating. As it beat it became louder, and the more loudly it became, the more heavier it weighted. And the more heavily it weighted, my spirit grew into a formation, becoming larger than a life image. My spirit had transmitted, descending within the earth and transforming into one of Mother Earth's recognizable landmark monuments she created. At that point, knowing then, I became gigantic and muscular, stretching for kilometers. In a way, I held the earth on the palm of my hand, and looking at my hand, I knew it was a symbol of great significance and high priority as an offering that had been prepared for a celebration. After that transaction through a dream, I opened my eyes, and what was before me left me breathtaking. I became a mountain, overlooking a vast floodplain. The ground was so fertile and rich, having layers of minerals that was attached to my nerve systems as moistures running with water and river. I became one with this earth, pretty much like the blanket that I wrapped myself around that night. And then...

Why are you going to go to Mabo? Well, you want to get a tune into Peckham Network. You probably want deadly.

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1: Yo, you're listening to WKRP Radio. We're back. Yeah, you have Dalo Ben from Fisher Crossing.
2: Craig from Broome.
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2: And we're going to bring you some more good music. First off, we have Cosmic Traveler from Abandoned.

0: Hello, this is Marcus from WKRP Radio. Just playing one of our Wanted by Henrik.
1: Thank you, Marcus. Now we have Dello with a bit of footy and weather update.
2: Yeah, hello. Welcome to this beautiful day we have today. This morning was a nice start.

0: Kimberly Powers showed up and played some good footy and grinded it out until the end. Coming into the last quarter, they were 18 points up, but the Desert Warriors came back hard to win the game by 4 points at the end. The other game didn't happen between the West Kimberley Crows and Riverside Suns due to the complication in the prison, but that was okay because we had got to see the Eagles knocked off the DWS Giants. Very great to see the boys from the West getting some more wins in there. Thank you.
1: Thank you. That was the sport and weather update. Now we're going to get back to some music. Next up, we got a bit of Gulungananga.
2: How many of your people been out in the desert?
3: Most of your people haven't been out in the desert.
2: You sure?
3: Something like this.
2: Okay, let's go.

0: You guys enjoying yourself tonight or what?
1: Was a moment of rock and roll or what? What do you need about there? All the little ones about there? And all the yelling sharks.

0: Yeah, that was Tiana Consola with Sweet Black Man. Next up, we got a bit of John Albert, John Bennett, and a bit of scrap metal. My name is Craig from Broome.
1: My name is Marcus from Derby.
2: Yeah, and my name is Dello Bent from Fitzroy Crossing.
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1: And request all my boys, Born to Be Yours, to the Riverside Suns football team.

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0: 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Today on the show, I've got a couple of interviews for you. I had a chat to Uncle Robbie Thorpe talking about his court case that he's currently doing at the moment in Victoria. He explains the points he's put forward, what he's hoping to achieve, and what his future plans are. So we had a bit of a conversation about that. Also had a chat with Dr. Carol Dowling about a new book that has been released. It's already been released in the UK, and it's about to be released here in Australia as well. It's quite an interesting conversation, quite an interesting book by the sounds of it. So, but I'll tell you a bit more about that when I get to that interview. But coming up first, I've got the interview with Uncle Robbie Thorpe. It is broken into two parts, so be aware. Here it is right now on Our Voices. You're listening to Our Voices with me, Jody Ryder, and on the line right now I have Uncle Robbie Thorpe. How are you doing today?
1: Pretty good, Jody, thanks.
0: Now, I'll get you to give us a proper introduction. Let us know where you're from, who's your mob.
1: I'm Gunai Kurnai and Japwarung, Western Districts, Victoria, and Eastern Victoria. Snowy River Country, my father, and Garryward, or the Grampians, where my mother comes from.
0: Today we're going to have a yarn about the recent court case, and you can fill us in on exactly what's happened. Now, remind everybody what the court case was about.
1: We attempted to charge the king with genocide of our people. We say that the Crown's responsible for what happened to our people here. King George III gave specific instructions to Captain Cook to get consent, never did. Everything since then is a crime. Australia is an illegal occupation. Every one of their laws is invalid as a result, not getting consent. Consent's an issue, don't you think?
0: Yeah. We talk a lot about it, you know, in legal terms these days as well. You're hearing it. Consent is always important.
1: I'm pretty sure women would think it was important.
0: Oh, definitely. So how long has this court case been going?
1: I've been doing court cases against the Commonwealth, Crown, going back to 1997. First cases were against John Howard and Tim Fisher. Remember him? That was my first case where the High Court told me that genocide's not a crime, Minister, which is totally ridiculous. It's the most heinous of all known crimes. It's a crime of crime. So Australia's saying it's not an offence. That's what it was in the beginning. Now it is an offence. So we're going to use it.
0: Yeah, and I guess what are some of the other things that have come out of the court cases through the years that has surprised you?
1: Well, how ignorant people are in this country about the issue. Now, if it wasn't for the acts of genocide, terrorism, lies, Australia wouldn't exist. It's just demonstrate how ignorant this country is, how racist and ignorant it is, in complete denial of reality.
0: And do you think that, you know, like you said, they're in denial of what's happened here in the country. Do you think that is, I guess, part of the basis of why the country is so racist? Because we're seeing the racism really rearing its ugly head recently.
1: Absolutely. It's the foundation of it all. You know, Australia can't afford the truth to be known about this country because, you know, it's no better than Nazi Germany, any other place that they're committing genocide on this planet. Australia's right up there. And people don't realise the gravity, the dimension of the crime here.
0: And with the recent ruling the other day, last week it was, what was the ruling? What was the main focus of that?
1: Well, they haven't made a ruling yet. They've we made all these points. They've taken it on board, and they're going to come back with, you know, their ruling on that. And depending on what they do, at whether our appeal is successful, and you know, the king can be charged with the crime of genocide, according to the international law, the United Nations Convention, 1948, the Genocide Convention. Nobody's immune. Whether you're a king, a queen, a president, or a prime minister, doesn't matter. Nobody's immune from this crime. We want to test that out and see if that's applicable. And if this court doesn't, this is a Supreme Court in Melbourne here, in Victoria's highest court. If it doesn't work, we'll go to the High Court. That's what we're currently doing now.
0: Now, what were some of the main points that you raised last week?
1: Well, we're saying that the king is not immune from being charged, and the Attorney General Fiat, which is something that Australia included to be members of the International Criminal Court, ICC, Australia had to make genocide a crime. But when they did that, they added a thing called the Attorney General's Fiat, where if we wanted to, you know, prosecute anyone for genocide, you have to go through a white Attorney General. And they're hardly going to do that. They're hardly going to prosecute themselves. So it's racist. It's unconstitutional. So they're the issues that we took to the court. And they're looking at those things now. So it'll be interesting what their response is to that.
0: Yeah. Now, you said the next option is going to the High Court. Is there another option after that? Are you considering going to the international?
1: Yes, and what we're doing here in Australia is exhausting all the potential domestic remedy. And it's taken quite a while to do that. But sooner or later, we'll be going to the International Court of Justice or the ICC, the International Criminal Court, where we'll get much fairer, a fairer deal or more chance for justice for our people in a unbiased, non-racist courts that the international court.
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0: Yes.
1: Well, the denial of the courts. They've always claimed that, we were vexatious, we were abusing the process, had no standing. We've had to wait for all those issues, and we've demonstrated that that's not the case. It's the fact that Australia's racist in the extreme. That's what the problem is. And they don't want this issue to see the light of day, because you're clearly guilty. If you ever look at the convention, the UN Convention 1948, Australia's guilty of everything in it. Now, they
0: Yeah.
1: did ratify back in 1949, but they never legislated for it. They never made it domestic legislation. And they have been able to get away with the continuing genocide of our people. That's what it clearly is. I challenge anyone to say it's not.
0: Yeah, and I guess this is something that our mob have always said, and we look at other countries. And our government says this country, pointing at other countries, saying this country's racist, they've done this, they've done that, and yet they're not looking in their own backyard at the things that they have done. They're trying to brush that under the carpet. For instance, they were all big on talking about, the apartheid in South Africa and how that was really bad, and things needed to change there. Yet they were forgetting the fact that a lot of those things that they had in place, they got from Australia. They learnt it from Australia. So, we're thinking, well, why are you pointing the finger at everybody else and yet not looking at yourself?
1: Because Australia is such it's a secret country. It's out of sight, out of mind from the rest of the world. It's the last continent colonised. The time these colonisers got to this country, they were very adept in how to exterminate people and lie about everything. And people remember Terra Nullius. Even their own High Court said it was the act of unutterable shame. Well, what does that mean exactly? No, so we were. What's Terra Nullius mean? Empty land, but this continent was empty. All the institutions are built on it, including the governments, the judiciary, the education system. It's all built on this monumental lie. We want our day in court. Pretty sure that we'll win that. Win our cases in a fair and equitable court, where we get a fair go. Why are we the most jailed people on earth? And we're in our own country. Not just men, women and children as well. We were quite healthy people before the colonizers turned up here. If they built civilization, talk of civilization, I'm yet to see it.
0: Yeah, and I guess that's something else too that a lot of them point out is that if they didn't show up, we wouldn't be living the way we're living. We should be thankful that they came. And yet we need to, they're not looking at the fact of all the bad things that were done to us. If they didn't arrive, we would have been able to develop on our own, and we wouldn't be suffering the way that we have.
1: We're very sophisticated people. People, that's a big lie about, development, modernity. Having a sewer age and a garb age, give me the stone age any time. We would have lived forever. We had a pristine environment. We had clean air, clean water, a future for our children, healthy environment. It was such a beautiful country not that long ago.
0: And I
1: And
0: think
1: all
0: that's
1: they've done.
0: something people forget too. It wasn't that long ago.
1: Not that long ago. And it's still going. What's deaths in custody? What's stealing children? They're acts of genocide, creating conditions of life with intent to destroy, causing serious mental harm, preventing births. All those things that define genocide, according to that international law, Australia's guilty of them, there's no doubt about it. Where's the court? We want to go to a court, a law. Not this bull. Australia's racist in the extreme. So we're challenging the British Crown. How come they got a British head of state here? How come they got the butcher's apron in their corner of their flag here? They're disgusting racists, as far as I'm concerned. We're going to expose them for what they are. They're liars and thieves. If it wasn't for the acts of genocide, or the acts of terror and the policies of genocide, and the monumental lies, Australia wouldn't exist. People say it's civilization, these cities and all this. You know, it's a

0: toxic waste dump as far as I'm concerned.
1: Yeah. Now, are you getting much support not just from the community, from other organisations? What support are you getting?
0: We don't get any support from the Aboriginal Legal Service, that's for sure. They never ask these questions. Where do the white men get their jurisdiction from over our people? How come these crimes of genocide are continuing? We get it from non-Aboriginal people, conscientious ones. They're my greatest supporters, young people in particular. So we have a group called Crime Scene Australia, made up mainly non-Aboriginal young people. We educate people about it. We raise money, independent, to do these cases. Mm-hmm. So our people haven't... I don't know what's wrong with our mob. I think they all know this is the case. But, the government funds them. You can't bite the hand that feeds you, I suppose.
1: In that sense, as you said, you've got a lot of young non-Indigenous people who are supporting through the organisation. Is that heartening for you to know that the younger generation, non-Indigenous Australians, are actually seeing this and saying this needs to change?
0: Absolutely. They've actually restored my faith in humanity, these young fellas. I think it's the Generation Z group. They can see it very clearly. They're very articulate. They're great organisers. I love them. And I can see a future here. So that's who I'm working with. But I love my people too,
1: Yeah.
0: We've copped a pretty heavy... we've copped it here. We've been living in an apartheid state here for 250 years. All these crimes have been committed against us, forcibly removed from our land, our children removed. Our population went from 100% of the population here not that long ago to 1% of the population. That's genocide. Southern areas too. Look what happened to Tasmania. In fact, the word genocide came from Tasmania. A Polish Jew named it Raphael Lemkin back in the 1940s on the back of the Holocaust. He was looking for a word to describe what happened to his people, and he used the example of what happened in Lutruwita or Tasmania. So that's where it comes from. That's very close. They're a close relation of our people here too. And this is where those colonialism got their foot in, in these southern areas. And people got no idea the gravity and the dimension and the magnitude of the crime here. We're called Crime Scene Australia. That's the name of our organisation. It's crimesceneaustralia.com.
1: Now, last comment from your Uncle Robbie. What would you like to say? What's the last comment you'd like to make today?
0: Well, sooner or later, we're going to get justice for the crimes that have been committed against our people for the last 256 years here. You can only hide the truth for so long. It's something that's not going to go away. And that's the weapon that we've got. We've got the truth on our side. We've got the spirit of this country on our side as well. So sooner or later, that'll be reality. And this will just be a nightmare, what happened in this colonialism. We're going to decolonise the place.
1: And on that, Uncle Robbie, I'm going to thank you very much and going to wish you luck on your continued fight.
0: Thank you, Jody.
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0: That's some Arlen X Ruler with Unseated, which I thought was a fitting song after the interview with Uncle Robbie Thorpe. And, yeah, he's very passionate about, you know, what he's been doing at the fight. He's been doing it for a long time. He's, you know, sounds like he's still got a long way to go, but he has a plan. So, yeah, we're going to have to wait and see what happens and what develops in the coming months and, I guess, you know, the coming year, I guess, yeah. So there's still a long way to go for Uncle Robbie Thorpe. Look, if you have anything you want to add to the conversation, you can jump on the Facebook page. It's 6DBY Logarty Radio. And let me know, address it, or just attention it to our voices, and I'm happy to respond to any questions or comments that you might put forward. Still to come on the show, I've got the interview with Dr. Carol Dowling talking about the book. The book is called The Legacy of British Slavery in Australia and New Zealand. Yes. And it talks about, I guess it's shining a light on what happened in Australia and New Zealand. And we know about stolen generation, stolen majors. This kind of explains what happened, the fact that in Australia there was, you basically say it was slavery, but it was just given a different term. It was, you know, switched up a little bit to make it look like something else. So that's what this book talks about, but she will explain more, which is coming up right now here on Our Voices. You're listening to Our Voices with me, Jodie Ryder, and on the line right now I have Dr. Carol Dowling. How are you doing today?
1: Hello, my dear. Not too bad. Been rush, but...
0: Yeah. I was going to introduce you as, you know, a Bademeyer woman who has been raised by Bademeyer female storytellers. It's how you described yourself in the foreword. Now, for the people listening, we are going to be talking about the book that is being released. It is the the Legacy of British Slavery in WA, oh, not in WA, in Australia and New Zealand. And you actually wrote the foreword for that. So give us a background on yourself. Let us know exactly where you're from and who's your mob.
1: Yeah, for sure. I'm a very proud Bademeyer woman. My mob are the Lathams, the Latham family. Only the good ones, not the bad ones. my relatives. My family are originally from across the road from Payne's Find, so at a place called Kuttingau Station. Just about everyone comes from there. And I was brought up mainly in Noongar country because my nan was stolen as a 12-year-old along with her 9-year-old sister and put in an orphanage in Perth. So she, you know, basically kept on coming to and from Bademeyer country for most of her life. She passed away when she was 93. And Nana, she was the second youngest of nine, so all of her siblings lived in and around, the Murchison and also up in the Kimberley. So any of the Latham mobs you come across are relatives, either descendants from my Nan's siblings and, or they're from my Nan. So, I am very proud of the work I've done on Bademeyer country as well as Noongar country. But I'm pretty well known as someone that helped with the Bademeyer Bandibana Aboriginal Corporation and working a lot with us, getting an alternative settlement for Bademeyer. So, but yeah, other than that, I'm an egghead. I'm an academic, 34 years, teaching in Aboriginal studies, but, I am an associate professor now at the Centre for Aboriginal Studies at Curtin University.
0: Yeah.
1: And I edumacate.
0: Yeah, well, like you said, you keep very busy, academically. But today we're going to have a talk about the book that has been released. And firstly, how did you get involved in, being the one chosen to do the foreword for the book?
1: Well, my identical twin sister is Julie Dowling, Dr. Julie Dowling. She's a well-known portrait painter and fine artist, very proud Bademeyer artist. And So she's always produced since she started as an artist way back in 1992, giving account of our family and also what's going on for social justice for our mob, for community. And my doctoral thesis was actually pretty much handed to me by our nana, who approached me when she was about 89 to say, I need you to write about my grandmother. And what was so unique about my great-great-grandmother is she not only was she the first person in my family to have contact with white people in my family, but she was taken to England as a colonial trophy. So she was exhibited in England for about a year, and her white master, who was a, you know, a colonial squatter, as you'd say, up in the Murchison, he made money off her, so much so that he was able to buy property. Me and Julie were on a panel discussion with an incredible historian called Jane Lydon, who was from University of WA, and she's been heavily involved in a project where she was mapping with other historians nationally and in New Zealand as well about what happened to the enslavers and where they settled after slavery became illegal. After slavery became abolished, there was a money trail, and that money trail and trail of power came to Australia and New Zealand. And that's why, you know, whenever I talk to our mob about, you know, did slavery exist here in Australia, everyone I talk to say, yeah, well, hell yeah, of course it did. And it was in the form of us being tied to stations as pastoral workers, not being paid, domestic servants, you name it, and even the stolen generations itself is deeply entrenched in this notion that the best we ever could be was a servant class, if at all. And it's just because Australia is marinated in slave money, which is a dramatic thing to say, but this research in this book identifies how even our governors, the governors of before and after Federation, were actually marinated in slave money. Their family legacy, the money that they were brought up in, as well as their outlook, their colonial outlook, came from their involvement and dealings in the Caribbean and the southern states of America, and anywhere else there was, a colonial foothold, even the British Raj. So, I'm surprised that research like this hasn't been done, but Zoe Ludlaw and Jane Lydon, who are the editors of this book, have practiced some of the most stringent academic rigour to really look at what really happened, and I'm very proud to put my thumbprint on this book, and my sister has the famous portrait, well, not really portrait, but a depiction from oral history of our apical ancestor on the cover of the book. So it's a very powerful book, and we thoroughly endorse it. We really want people to understand that, you know, just as there's truth telling, there needs to be truth listening. People need to listen to this story. So I don't know. Is that in a nutshell, I'd say so, Jodie?
0: Yeah. And you're listening to Our Voices with me, Jodie Ryder, and on the line right now I have Dr. Carol Dowling.
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0: you know, it's... We all, you know, all of our mob would have, you know, we had grandparents and parents who told us the story of, you know, in the missions when the children were taken and the families were taken, the stolen generation, they were only basically trained and taught how to be station hands or servants in the house. That was all that we were expected to be. Basically, yeah, servants and slaves. Well, you could say slaves because, you know, stolen wages prove that they weren't really paying our mob. So, you know, we've heard these stories, and to actually have non-Indigenous historians go through and, you know, get all this information, the story of, you know, exactly what happened in New Zealand and Australia, you know, non-Indigenous people usually don't believe things when it's us blackfellas speaking it and telling our truth. So I guess, you know, you kind of hope that when they're hearing it from other non-Indigenous people that they might actually, you know, read it and actually take it on board and really, you know, open their minds and their hearts to what's being told.
1: The irony, though, is that we do have a lot of right-wing commentators who talk about this sort of history as being the black armband of history. But irrefutable evidence is all that we have, unfortunately, because if we rely on oral history, no one's ever going to believe us. But unbelievably, the oral history of my family have always spoken about not just the fact that she was taken over there, and we knew in my research that it was going to be difficult for us to even find any evidence of her being exhibited in that, because it was rife. It was absolutely rife. In Victorian England and in Europe, it wasn't uncommon to have human zoos or the World Exhibition having human people exhibited from Africa, from Southeast Asia, from America, as well as Australia. But it wasn't just these big exhibiting events. There was also these other ones that are off, you know, other opportunities to make money. There was conversation parties and gentlemen's clubs, all exhibiting not just the flora and fauna. It was exhibiting us as human beings as well, our ancestors. So there's literally drawers and drawers and drawers of photographs, of unattributed photographs of our people being exhibited from all over the world. And it was always about trying to talk about the superiority of the colonial project. That some would say this was the first time that whiteness, the idea of whiteness studies or whiteness studies, actually happened around this era, because they had the colonised other to bounce off their sense of who they were off them. But all it was a futile attempt to say, yes, we're fantastic, yes, we've colonised the world and a great project of enlightenment. It really, really worked and shows our superiority, but really it was the beginning of the end. It was, you know, the British Raj was on the wane. There was real evidence that, you know, the exhibiting of others was actually showing that, you know, the notions of how a country is started, like Australia, was really very much a shaky thing. And for our mob, for our community, we know the resilience of story. You know, I mean, in my family in particular, we don't just know that she went to England for a whole year. But in my family, the actual phrase she said to her colonial master, her enslaver, was passed down to me as well. You know, she told him, she literally told him, go find one of your own kind, and that became the title of my PhD. But to those sort of nuance of why was that story told to us in that way? And it really is a story of resistance, of dissent. It's actually saying, no, I have agency. I'm a buddy, my woman. Even in that time, we're talking the 1880s when white men had only just been maybe 10 or 15 years in Buddy My Country at that point. So, you know what I mean? Like, there is really a power in us actually sitting down and working with people like historians and so forth to really give account of our truth, you know? That these things were so impactful upon our families. I mean, Julie and I, being fair-skinned mob, the oldest grandkids, you know, my nan was stolen gen, so her notion was, oh, great, they're going to be okay now because they're fair-skinned. But me and Julie ended up being very radical and very strong about these stories and knowing that these are stories of survival. They're stories of navigating, of compromise, of letting aspirations go. You know, that was the biggest thing that I was always angry about was not just the fear that was instilled in my grandmother, but also the fact that, you know, having to actually have a clandestine history, you know, and that we were actually having to coach our stories in a way that had to be sanitized or whatever for the dominant culture. So, but there are allies out there, are people out there who want to tell the story with us, like to actually say, yeah, what she said, you know, this is the Indigenous story. This is all of our story. We need to decolonize as a country and create a new story, the one that does talk about these things and realize that there's a potential for us to grow from that fear, and it'll never bloody happen again in this country. You know what I mean?
0: Yeah.
1: It's the optimism of it, you know.
0: Now, last point I want to ask you, because I know you're in between sort of meetings at the moment, but, you know, how do you feel that this book will be received by not just Indigenous mob but also non-Indigenous people? Because I believe it's already, has it already been released in the UK?
1: It has been released. It's quite expensive, but that's because it's hard copy now. We've got to wait for a whole year before it's soft copy, and that means, or you know, the paperback. And that means the price will reduce because at the moment it's quite expensive, but all the libraries are quite interested. We do anticipate a backlash because internationally slavery, what happened to in the slave era was declared the worst crime you can possibly do. So to actually say it had existed and was a part of the enslavement of Aboriginal people in this country, when we've even had a Prime Minister, Scott Morrison, say that it didn't happen in Australia, ignorantly saying such a thing, hurtful thing, we know that right-wing commentators will jump on this and it'll become a bun fight, but, you know, it's irrefutable. When you even just look at the early careers of the governors of Australian states with different states, pre and post federation, they are people that had experience enslaving people in other countries and benefiting financially from it. Let alone what happened when they followed, when people were compensated, like, people aren't even aware, but the enslavers were compensated for having slaves because they lost money when they said, these are human beings, you can't own them. You see what I mean? So it's like it's almost like there was such an arrogance in believing that that sort of regime could persist in a country without being interrogated. So if they want to look at it as a black armband of history, go ahead. But the fact is, this country has to have a reckoning. It has to actually look at the truth, and then what are you going to do about it? What are you going to ignore that potentially the stolen generations for all those decades were actually enforcing a slave movement again, but in any other name? You know, not many people even realise that the money that was taken in so-called trust from Aboriginal people that worked, you know, that's the whole idea of the stolen wages. Many people don't even realise that wasn't kept in trust. That literally went back into the native welfare system to take more kids. It literally was a self-sustaining, enslaving regime by any other name, but it served the same purpose. Young girls farmed out from missions and orphanages to work for either the church or state or private properties and things like that. You know, that's enslavement. That's what it is.
0: Yeah. So
1: I know that there's going to be a backlash, but I'm standing firm. I know what I was told. I know what my ancestors experienced. So I'm just going to keep going and plug in this book.
0: Yeah, and I'll say this, I'm actually looking forward to, you know, getting my hands on a copy of the book as well to read that, because, you know, I grew up hearing the stories of, you know, what was being done to our mob. So it would be good to see that non-Indigenous people have actually done the research, put it to paper, and is putting it out there for everyone to read and take on board. So, yeah, so big thanks to you for, you know, giving up some time and having this chat, because I know you are very busy. So thank you very much.
1: Yep. Yes, it's published through Manchester University Press. So if you want to have a good look, Legacies of British Slavery in Australia and New Zealand. And I just want to say, Bernie Murdo, all to my mob, good wishes, and I'll see you again up on country soon.
0: Thanks. See ya.
1: See ya.
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0: That's a little bit of Inkabee Rabbit Proof Fence right here on Our Voices. And before that, you heard the interview with Dr. Carol Dowling, which was broken into two parts, and I think I forgot to mention that. But, look, hopefully you've, taken away some things to think about. And just with her interview, it'll be very interesting to, read that book when it comes out. As she said, it's been, the research has been done by non-Indigenous historians, and, they've put down what they found. And it'll be interesting to see how that is, I guess, received here in Australia when, it's released in Australia and people start reading it. What will people think? So looking forward to that. And look, also going to continue to watch what's happened with Uncle Robbie Thorpe and his case and keep track of what's going on there. But remember, you can go to the website. He said Crime Scene Australia is the website that he's part of. Now, I've got to say my goodbyes here on the show, so I will catch everybody again next week. This is Jody Ryder saying Budawonk on Our Voices.
1: Our people were the oldest race on Earth, were also the most incarcerated people on Earth. And sometimes when my people go into themselves, don't come out. Free my people.

Hello, my name is John Cooper from Beagle Bay. Remember, you take a little bit of black and a little bit of white. You mix it all up, and what do you get? You get a very smooth chocolate. And by God, you get very smooth chocolate. That's what I am, all the way from Beagle Bay.

Hello, this is Mac Jensen saying hello to all the Ballooner Gang. You're listening to Mary G, the Big Black Queen of the Kimberley. What are you up?

Hello, everybody. My name is Mary Ross. You're listening to my Gumbali, Mary G. Mary, you keep your hands off my man, Johnny Ross. What are y'all?

0: Let's go. New G for PM. New G for PM. Yeah, you.
1: There you go. See that? These people are dead set. Watch them, mate. Listen to this. This is from the female.
0: Yeah, Mary G for PM. Let's go. We need you. The country needs you.

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1: This is Manya Andrews. You're listening to Mary G. What are y'all?
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0: Hello, hello, everybody. This is me, Kathy Watson, or Kaiji, mind you. You lot listening to the Mary G. Show. I'm a Taran, honey, Dijan.
1: Eight balay, John.

Yes, Teach Valley Young, mind you. Yes, Teach Valley Young, run my young. Yeah. Mm-mm. You're listening to me, Mary G, mind you, and of course it is the, what is the date? God have mercy, 10/06/2006. So there you go, mind you. So I hope people are going to be staying with me right through the end. I hope Kathy don't turn up because she's always trying to cut me out, you know? Yeah, I love to cut him off, mind you, somewhere at the pass, you know? Mm-mm. Anyway, but I wonder sometimes. I really, really do wonder. Yeah. Do you wonder? Footprint.

0: Yes, there you go, there, man. I wonder, mind you, what a beautiful number that one day. And of course, Angelo is in Melbourne, mind you. I don't know what he's doing in Melbourne. He ran away from me, but not to worry. I don't even know where Kathy is.
1: Hello, everybody. This is me, Kathy Watson, or Kaiji, mind you. You lot listening to the Mary G Show. I'm a Taran, honey, Dijan.
0: And that's her, mind you. She's come out from nowhere. What are you? Anyway, not to worry, not to worry. You are listening to me, Mary G, mind you. And, of course, it is another lovely Wednesday night, mind you. And, of course, I hope everyone's going to be staying with me right till the end, and or to the end of the show anyway, because we're going to have some guests come in later. Paulette Brown is going to come and talk on the radio. She's going to talk about God knows what. So, yes, we'll see what happened anyway. But anyway, we shall see. We shall see, said the blind man. No worries. And, of course, a lot of other good music, mind you. And, of course, one of the songs I'm going to play for you is for Thinking of All the Countrymen, mind you. And Picture in a Frame, mind you.

Yes, there you go. Mr. Francis Cox there with that beautiful number there, mind you. What a yow. And for all the condom out there, wherever you are in the world, mind you, remember, don't hang on being homeless.

Why, yes, there you go. Paul Simon there. And he's, what are they called? Ladysmith Black Mambazo, mind you, with that beautiful song, Homeless. And some people are very homeless. Some people may be a little bit homeless. Some people might just get kicked out of their home, mind you, warrior. But you got to look after each other. That's the main thing, mind you, warrior. Because there should never be anything such as homeless, mind you, warrior. Everything has to be, what they call, sober shut, mind you, warrior. Black Image Band.

0: There, and of course, Blackie McMahon, and the manager sitting down right here in front of me, Cathy Watson.
1: It couldn't be.
0: You the manager?
1: No.
0: What were you telling me liar story for?
1: I love that band.
0: Ah, Blackie Band.
1: Blackie Band.
0: Ah, well, there you go.
1: Mm-hmm.
0: Well, next week is a big event in Wyndham, Cathy.
1: Oh, true.
0: Yes, what is it?
1: Manamba.
0: Manambara,
1: eh?
0: Manambara, yes. So there you go, mind you. So anybody out there in East Kimberley wants to go to Manambara, we'll have quite a few acts performing there. And guess what, Cathy?
1: What?
0: I'm going to be there.
1: You too, Mary G.
0: Yes, I'm going to be performing there too.
1: Oh, my God, I wish I could go.
0: I bought brand new G-string for that one.
1: Oh, Montu.
0: Yeah.
1: Well, that means stinking.
0: Well, yeah. That's for the Big Bone Boys, yeah? Yeah, Simon and David.
1: Oh, true.
0: They like me in my G-strings. You ever wore G-string?
1: No, boy, don't ask me. It's a stupid question.
0: No, that's not stupid. People wear G-string.
1: Well, not me.
0: Well, I'm asking you, do you wear it?
1: No.
0: Eh?
1: Not.
0: Why?
1: I don't want to.
0: You don't know until you give it a go?
1: No, I don't even want to give it a go.
0: Why?
1: Why?
0: Okay, well, fair enough then. Well, I've worn it a few times.
1: Jesus, Mary, well, good on you.
0: Make me taller.
1: Oh. Jack them up.
0: Yeah, jack them up, right? Mm-hmm. Anyway, well, where are we? We're in June now.
1: It's 10th of June.
0: 10th of June, mind you. My God of mercy.
1: True.
0: And I think next Thursday night at the Manambara Festival.
1: Yep.
0: So, yeah, looking forward to that. Looking forward to being in Wyndham and seeing all the countrymen. And
1: yeah, I've been there. When we went on the long weekend, Mary, it was beautiful.
0: This last one?
1: Yeah.
0: Yeah, that was the
1: in memory of Stock Forest River Massacre.
0: Yes, there you go.
1: It was deadly, boy. All those sculptures was beautiful.
0: Yeah?
1: In the park now.
0: Oh, beautiful. And I heard the portraits were a success. It
1: was very successful, Mary.
0: Kimberley Stolen Generation doing the... So, congratulations to the organizers. I think it's important.
1: They've done a really, very... very good job and well done. And I just caught up with all my dad's family I haven't seen and friends I haven't seen for yonks, Mary.
0: Non-claiming people.
1: My father for family.
0: Okay. There you go, your phone going mad.
1: Yeah, well, they're sending in requests now, Mary.
0: Yeah, they're telling you not to grind me.
1: Go away, they like us growling.
0: You're always growling me.
1: Well, you got no ears, Mary.
0: I got 2 ears here, left and right.
1: Yeah, duck a duck.
0: Well, that me too, yeah.
1: Obinawea.
0: This song is for Leanne.
1: All right. Where she is? I haven't seen her.
0: She there? Would you never see him when he come on?
1: Oh, she at Mark and Tanya place.
0: Yeah.
1: Yeah.
0: This song is for her, mind you.
1: Uh-huh.
0: And, of course, who is it? Seaside Drifters.
1: Solid.

0: Yes, there you go, Kathy. Yes. Seaside Drifters with that beautiful number there, mind you. Oh, Paulette Brown's coming in to talk.
1: No, she's coming in to give you a cup of tea.
0: Oh, she's coming to give me a cup of tea, mind you. What a good wife you are. Yeah. Oh, God. Roshi Sahana here. Gemma.
1: Yeah.
0: Julie. They all here. The Three Stooges. Three musketeers, the three lunatics, yes. Mm-mm. Anyway, you got a song, Kathy?
1: It's going out, belated birthday.
2: Request going out to Noonan. His name is also Lyndon Patrick Sampi at boot camp there from all your family here in room, Mum Lorraine and all the gang, Horace Street gang. And also to Claire Sampi, whose birthday was yesterday, from all the Forest Street gang.
0: Spit it out.
2: The Sampi gang that lives in Forest Street.
0: That's better. Now you got better gap.
2: Yeah, from also Kathy G and Mary G.
0: Oh, you put yourself in front.
2: Yeah.
0: Oh, well, it is what it is.
2: Mm-hmm.
0: And the song?
2: Happy Birthday to Me by Hank Lachlan.
0: There you go. Mind you, all the way from Bidgetanga.
2: I tell you.

0: Yes, Kelly.
1: Yeah, that's going out to Noonan Patrick, Noonan Linton Patrick Sampy, and to Claire Sampy from Mom Lorraine, Sis Lorraine, and all the gang from Forest Street and Broome, and from your one and only grandson who lives in Perth, little man there, and you from your children too, Noonan.
0: That's beautiful, Kathy.
1: Yeah.
0: You're natural, you know that?
1: What for?
0: For radio.
1: First time you even tell me don't take over your show. Now you say I'm natural.
0: No, you are. You're natural. That's why I don't want you to take over my show.
1: Jealous.
0: I'm going to put you in front.
1: Oh, God.
0: What am I going to do then? I'm going to scratch myself.
1: I might sneak you there because I'm hoping to go to Kununurra next week.
0: Okay.
1: Yeah.
0: Well?
1: Well?
0: You are going to Kununurra next week.
1: Yes, I am.
0: What's his name?
1: Who?
0: The boyfriend there.
1: I got no boyfriend there. Go on, get out.
0: What are you going there for?
1: Meeting.
0: Oh, meeting. You're the only woman I know that's on every committee.
1: Makes it, at least I'm not sitting down home and twiddling my thumbs.
0: Good on you. Good on you. Yes. Good idea.
1: Yeah, very good.
0: Anyway, what song?
1: The next one going out to Jalbi, from Jalbi K and Jalbi Kathy and Lulu Simon. Yeah, well, this shout out go to Jiray Dolby, and I believe he's sitting down listening, mind you.
0: But Simon?
1: Simon for grandson.
0: Oh, Simon, well, me and Simon, we go back a long time, you know?
1: You know, GJK will belt you.
0: Eh?
1: GJK will.
0: No, I can run faster.
1: Well, don't you worry, boy, that legs can move, St. Mary move. You can handicap, boy.
0: True, mind you, what are
1: So, Dolby Jiray. This is specially for you, mind you, the two Jalbis, Jalbi K and Jalbi Kathy, and Lulu Simon. Oh, the song says it all.
0: Beautiful song.

0: Yes, there you go there, Cathy.
1: That's a lovely song, Mary.
0: My Highland Home.
1: And it's going out to Jalbi.
0: Dalba.
1: Jalbi, that means great-grandson. Jurey Dalby from Jalbi Cathy and Jalbi Kay and Lulu Simon.
0: And how is he?
1: Oh, he's gorgeous as ever.
0: Yeah.
1: Likes his, playing his guitar and yeah.
0: So he loves Mary G.
1: You have to ask him yourself. I'm not going to be messenger. Good God.
0: You can't give a message for me or what?
1: No, I got my jija there.
0: Who?
1: Kay.
0: What? What's it got to do with it?
1: That's his wife.
0: Ah. Oh, Simon.
1: Simon with Kay?
0: Yeah.
1: What you good meeting for?
0: No, Simon was with me first.
1: Oh.
0: He used to give me his blachan.
1: he makes some nice blachan too, and I forgot my chili there the other night. Oh, my God.
0: Well, you did yam for leaving it?
1: No, I know, but it is so nice.
0: Anyway.
1: Yeah.
0: Well, it's after 8 o'clock already, Cathy.
1: To God,
0: what did you do with the time? I heard Gemma Lawford is in the building.
1: Yeah, and I went down. Talking about Gemma Lawford, who was in Canada, I went down, and Julie met her with all her fellow schoolmates, you know?
0: Yeah.
1: And we're just talking and taking photos and, you know, reminiscing about Palo days. And out of the blue, one man name will come out. Trevor Wally.
0: Trevor Wally, man, yeah.
1: Good luck. Yeah, I'm telling Julie, one girl, right up in East Kimberley, you know?
0: Yeah.
1: And I'm thinking about Gemma straight away.
0: Well, there you go. Trevor Wally, you are very popular in the Kimberley.
1: Yeah, I'm telling Julie, yo! Ken, Kathy, O'Reilly, and Jeannie mentioned, you know, and that Trevor Wally, too. You got trouble with us, you know, from Father Lumen. Oh, my God, that is a spin out, I tell you. But I'm thinking about Gemma straight away.
0: Yeah. Well, what do you say? What do you say to that?
1: I don't know. I was at St. Bridget's anyway.
0: Mm-hmm. Well, next week.
1: What?
0: Is Monomoro Festival.
1: Mm-hmm.
0: And I'll be there.
1: Yep.
0: And here is Roadworks, a song they wrote about me, Cathy.
1: One Night Stand?
0: No.
1: What?
0: Permanent One Night Stand.
1: Well, that's the one now. Cut out that word.
0: They wrote it for me.
1: True.
0: Yeah.
1: Oh, my God. They're big boys, you know?
0: I can handle them.
1: They'll sling you around.
0: I'll chuck them around.

0: 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Some examples of institutions are schools, churches, missions, hospitals, sports clubs, orphanage, children homes or welfare services, foster care. For you to access redress, the institution responsible for the abuse must have joined the National Redress Scheme, which we can look up before going any further. You can apply for redress if you experienced institutional child sexual abuse before 1st of July 2018, you were born before 1st of July 2010, and you are an Australian citizen or permanent resident. The redress scheme started in 1st of July 2018 and will end on the 30th of June 2028. However, all applications must be made by 30th of June 2027. The Kimberley Stolen Generation Redress Support Services offer free emotional support, practical support, information and guidance, support during the application, legal and financial advice, specialist and culturally safe rich support, support before, during and after applications. The Redress Support Services offer free emotional support, practical support, information and guidance, support during the application, legal and financial advice, specialist and culturally safe support, support before, during and after the application. The scheme started in 1st of July 2018 and will end on the 30th of June 2028. All applications must be made by 30th of June 2027.
1: Yes, there you go there, mind you. And, of course, Gingy, you're doing a fantastic job there with Kimberley Stolen Generation. So if you are connected to that advert there, please go and see Gingy if you haven't already, you know. Now, Cathy, can I ask you a question?
2: What?
1: Will you be voting for Pauline Hanson's One Nation?
2: You're going to have them. You got plenty of fish and chips, so you aren't into them.
1: I'm asking you, will you vote for her?
2: No, I'm not voting for her.
1: Why?
2: Because I don't like her. Simple as that.
1: She's a lovely lady.
2: Jesus, Mary and Joseph. You want them, you have them.
1: No. I'm not a lesbian. Pauline Hanson, my God, have mercy. They let anybody in now, don't they?
2: No, it's too silly.
1: I know, God have mercy. She used to go out with Trevor Wally.
2: Oh, God.
1: Yeah.
2: Can't be.
1: Trevor Wally is the Mr. Bean of WA.
2: Uh-huh.
1: Yeah.
2: You're Trevor Wally?
1: Yeah.
2: Is she listening, Mary, or what?
1: Who, Pauline Hanson?
2: No, Trevor Wally.
1: Trevor Wally is listening. Of course he is, yes.
2: Oh, God. Telling it, you're talking any gun for him.
1: I wouldn't be surprised if I get a message from him.
2: Yeah.
1: So he sends a message. And he said, Bethel dong me.
2: What?
1: Bethel Baltham.
2: Oh.
1: Yeah.
2: Or dong me, yeah. Instead of hit them, you know, they say dong them.
1: That's it, yeah. So,
2: yeah.
1: That's life, mind you.
2: True.
1: So, anyway, here's a song for anybody out there, Kathy. No woman.
2: No cry.
1: Yes.

0: Beautiful song, Kathy.
1: Yeah, not many crying too. Yeah. Not many crying when he's singing it.
0: Well, Trevor Wally was crying, but no woman, no cry.
1: Oh, right? God.
0: Yeah, I don't know why, but we're talking about him tonight. Why?
1: No, I just had that story from when we went to
0: Wyndham.
1: Wyndham, yeah.
0: Everybody talking about Trevor Wally.
1: And then he get heart attack or fits, and I didn't expect it.
0: Yeah, well, there you go, Trevor. If you are listening, congratulations. You are very well known in Wyndham, mind you. So there you go, mind you, Mr. Photographer. Anyway, you got another song, Kathy?
1: A special shout out to the Parker and Salmon family of the deaths of their both loved ones. And also going out to the Sebastian family and Kenny Hunter, Speedo, thinking of you, like Coco, Gina, Tammy, and the brothers and sisters of the Miss D. Sebastian, who passed away a couple of days ago, like ITD and Gerard. Yeah, sorry to hear that you lost your dear sister and mum, the girls there, and Kenny Hunter, Pablo Speedo.
0: Ah.
1: So thinking of you guys all.
0: And is it true that Roshi Sahana is in love with somebody?
1: I don't know. Well, he's trying to look around for guests, man. He must find him.
0: Yes, you got more than guests. Yeah, what and them are getting jealous one side, you know?
1: And yeah, also, Mary, shout out to the mob in Cape York and to Deborah Budd, sister one there, listening in
0: Gwen and Caratha. All that?
1: Yeah, I said Cape York mob.
0: You said Cape York mob. You never say Gwen.
1: Oh, Gwen, sorry, the lovely Gwen. Yes.
0: She is somebody, you know.
1: Oh, okay, don't bust yourself, Mary.
0: I'm already busted.
1: And to the Tallack family there, Brother Barry, I hope he's listening, and Port Ellen. So, yeah, but just a shout-out about the song we picked for the Sebastian family and with Kenny Hunter, Speedo, which is Miss D. Sebastian partner, thinking of you all. And to the Parker and Salmon family.
0: No worries.
1: Mm-hmm.
0: And the song?
1: Turn Back Time.

0: There you go, Kathy.
1: That's a lovely song, Mary.
2: Yes, of course it is. All my songs are lovely. Thank you very much.
1: Don't bust yourself and make some.
2: No, all the music we play.
1: Yeah, I know. Well, Condon.
2: You did your favorite that one song?
1: Mass.
2: No, but it's a beautiful song.
1: It is, Mary.
2: Very memorable, you know?
1: Mm-hmm.
2: Yeah, and gets us to wonder and think, you know, about our people. So, yeah, anyway. Well.
1: Can we? You're not yawning already?
2: I'm ready for sleep, Kathy.
1: Oh, Lord.
2: Yeah, I need kickstart something.
1: Well, they should do jump a lead on you there. Crank you up.
2: You should give me something, God have mercy.
1: True.
2: Oh, well. And what's the latest, Kathy? Any news? Come on, you must have news.
1: Nothing. I've just been busy with meetings all day, just about every day. So I just go, come back home, sleep, watch TV for a little while, then get up early, my alarm clock go 4, start moving around, and then that's me and my dogs. Blah, blah.
2: Yeah? Well.
1: Sugar and coffee.
2: You're very well connected.
1: Yep.
2: Eh?
1: Yeah, I like being moving around, being mobile. Yeah.
2: I know, yeah. And Pauline Hanson said, I love absolutely everything about Donald Trump.
1: Well, don't get jealous, Mary.
2: I'm not jealous, God, miss you want Donald Trump.
1: They'd make a fair dump, too.
2: God knows what he is, you know?
1: Yeah.
2: But he says, I think all of his policies are fantastic, including immigration and tough law and order is what is needed in Australia. So you can vote for Pauline Hanson, but...
1: Your auntie.
2: But you'll be sorry. You would be sorry and saying, I'll get rid of Pauline Hanson after.
1: Not me.
2: Yeah. Oh, you'll want her there.
1: Huh?
2: You'll want her there.
1: No, you want her.
2: I don't want him. God have mercy. God, you look like
1: plenty fish and chips, Mob. There might be Lorraine Sampy want them for thing.
2: Somebody
1: fish and chips.
2: Somebody must want them. God have mercy.
1: True.
2: Yeah. Anyway, here's a song from John Albert.
1: And it's going out to Lorraine Sampy. And this is just for you, Lena Cox and Auntie Esther.
2: Oh, Lena, I've seen Lena for that long.
1: And this is Miguela Albert.
2: Yeah.
1: So, and Lorraine, sit back. And Auntie Pauline will come and visit you soon.
2: Pauline who?
1: Handsome.
2: Oh, God.

0: name's Greg. I work for Kimberley Stolen Generation. 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Our job is to go out and find senior people, Aboriginal people and non-Indigenous people, but our main focus is on Aboriginal people and our senior people of Stolen Generation. Our job is to connect you to the aged care system, to local services within your area. Our position covers the whole of the Kimberleys, so we try and get up there to all these places, Derby, Fitzroy, Halls Creek, Wyndham and Kununurra, and Broome, our local communities. We try and see if we can get out there as much as we can. Come to you people and see if you are registered on the aged care. And if you are, then we will connect you to services after registering you. And we can also help with a lot of other things. So, yeah, if you want to come on with the Kimberley Stolen Generation Aged Care Team, come down and see me or my workmate, fellow team member, Angelo. 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We'll be more than happy to see you and help you people out. So if you're within the age of 50 and onwards, and you feel that you need to assistance to get on the aged care system, come and see us. We'll sit down and work out what you need, what sort of assistance you can get from the aged care system. Yes, thank you very much.
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2: Yes, there you go, mind you, my darling, from way back, that
3: yeah,
2: one.
3: Yeah, that's Iago Gordon.
2: Yeah, you know that Glynis is very jealous of me, Cathy?
3: You sure?
2: His wife? Yes.
3: Hey, don't shout at me.
2: She's been jealousing me from Geraldton. She's been jealousing me from Mount Magnus. She's been jealousing me from God knows Bidgetanga. She's been jealousing me from Derby.
3: Oh, true. Well, you must be sweet meat.
2: Me? You know I'm sweet meat.
3: Hey.
2: They all know. All the mans know that.
3: Oh, truly.
2: Yes.
3: Uh-huh.
2: Yep. I put sugar on my, you know what.
3: I'll sugar home there, my dog.
2: We're not talking about dog.
3: Well, her name is Sugar.
2: Ah, anyway. Now, a comment from the Facebook. Mr. Shay Bolton's form as a midfielder has probably shocked us all. We know the dynamic player that he is and what he can do as a half forward coming up. His ball use has been a feature for them. He just does things a little bit different. He's not textbook in there, but his hands are brilliant. His numbers over the last few weeks have gone crazy.
3: Mm-hmm.
2: First in the AFL for score involvements, and first for score involvement from clearance too. He's just been an absolute steal for what they were able to get him for an end, mind you. So he's just grown so much, and we're really proud of him. Look at him and just smile. Yeah, so good on you, Shay, if you are
3: listening.
2: If you are listening, or your woman listening, or somebody can tell you, Mary G. love you.
3: Wardo, my name is Gordine.
2: Aye.
3: Yeah.
2: What, for him?
3: No.
2: Do you think that he might be interested in me?
3: Yeah, you phone him up.
2: Aye?
3: You phone him up. He'd dock it, he'd get anchor.
2: Aye, he'd yeah. hook me, you reckon?
3: Hooky.
2: Well, why not, hooky?
3: Hey.
2: Okay. Anyway, Kulinginanga.
3: Yes, for all the ladies and gentlemen who are inside prison, starting from boot camp to Noonan, if you're listening there, from all the gang from Forest Street, then up along Broome, West Kimberley.
2: Spit it out.
3: Robin Regional, and all the little lockups in between. And to the big houses there in Perth, Casuarina, I'd like to say hello to Jebo. You know who I, what I mean for. To Jake Lee, David, from all the family here. And to, I believe, Nyabs too. He's there.
2: Ah.
3: He know who I'm talking. So I think the song is just right for you guys and all the ladies there in all the prisons.
2: And wherever, yeah. Even wherever. Young people, yeah.
3: Yeah, yeah. yeah. And Banks here. Hi to all the juveniles there from all over.
2: Yep.
3: Hope you guys are well and looking after each other.
2: And think about what you're doing there.
3: Yes.
2: Yes. Mm. Think about your future.
3: True.
2: Yeah. Mm. Anyway. This is live at Stomping Ground back in 1992. Who is it?
3: Kulinangi.
2: Kulinanga, mind you. Mm.

0: Oh, yes, Kathy. Isn't that a beautiful number?
1: Girls
0: want to
1: request...
0: Don Tyler giving orders from door. Come in and sit down here and tell us. Come and sit down here and tell us.
2: What?
1: Well, the girl said that they want to request beautiful woman.
2: Yeah, okay.
0: For who?
1: Tell them they're
0: witchy.
2: Yeah.
0: They're itchy. What are you?
2: Can't be,
0: yes. Can't be, mind you. What are you? Oh, well. If they're itchy, they're itchy, eh? Why didn't she come and talk on the radio?
2: I'm really screaming in door there.
0: I know. Quite nearly frightened for.
2: Well, I don't know.
0: Anyway, not to worry. And Simon Williams is very thing, you know, jealous what? Because he wants me to himself.
2: You reckon, Mary?
0: He married to Kay, but, you know, he's jealous of me.
2: Kija will flog you.
0: Eh?
2: Kija will give you comfort.
0: She has to catch me.
2: No, he can get them nice long legs for running for a handicap.
0: Well, he check on his skirt in his jaw and run. Anyway, when you can't control what's happening, challenge yourself to control the way you respond to what's happening. That's where your power is.
2: Uh-huh.
0: Nice little quote there?
2: Yeah, good little quote.
0: Yeah, so there you go. When you can't control what's happening around you, challenge yourself to control the way you respond to what's happening.
2: I don't give a damn, I'd say.
0: Exactly. Mm. That's where your power is.
2: Yep.
0: Yeah. Anyway, so?
2: The song, Galaxy.
0: Yes, this goes out to?
2: Simon Williams from Mary
0: Simon Yee. Williams, mind you. And also to Gemma Lawford. She's jealous of me for Trevor Wally.
2: Oh, my God. You're going to have you for supper, boy, in Mark and Tanya place.
0: I know.
2: And you know exactly what words she's going to say, but I can't say it on air.
0: I know. Mm-hmm. I can imagine.
2: Mm-hmm. He's steaming there, boy.
0: And it's not in the Bible. Anyway, here it is in Singing Kettles, mind you.
2: And it's going out to Lorraine Sampey.

0: Kathy, that's
1: solid
0: a beautiful
1: song, eh?
0: Jealousy, yes. Mm. Says it all.
1: Exactly, Mary.
0: Yeah, I know Gemma is jealous of me.
1: Aye.
0: Yeah.
1: Who? Oh.
0: For Trevor Wally, who else?
1: You'll be dead meat, Mary. You wait, nah?
0: No. Trevor is my promised one.
1: Ah.
0: Yeah.
1: Oh, my God.
0: Yeah.
1: He must come stand up and door, you know?
0: He even promised me.
1: And Ruben rob you.
0: He won't come to me.
1: And Ruben rob you.
0: I better not say who. Yeah. You want to give me uppercut? Yeah. Mm. Anyway, Jokera. You ever heard of Jokera?
1: Yeah.
0: Where are they from?
1: Robin, eh?
0: You spot on.
1: Yep.
0: Yes, Jokera. And here's a beautiful little number called Red Country.
1: Yep.

0: Yes, isn't that fantastic? Takira all the way from Roban, mind you.
1: From Roban Town.
0: Rid Country.
2: Yeah.
0: Yeah, so there you go, mind you, audio. Yeah. Fantastic music. Here's a bit of a community message, mind you, from the beautiful Pauline.
3: 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Some call it dormitory money. 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You are not alone. Healing starts with connection.
0: Yes, and that's so true, Kathy.
2: Yeah, that's true, my girl Pauline. You've done a really good voiceover.
0: Advert.
2: Yeah, advert.
0: Yeah. Get it right.
2: I'm on the page.
0: Okay, you're on
2: the
0: page.
2: I'm asleep.
0: Mind you, well, local trailblazer and Wanmanyaru elder Elsa Foy has been recognised in the King's Birthday 2006. Honours list receiving one of Australia's highest awards, mind you, the Medal of the Order of Australia, for the lifetime of advocacy and service in the Broome community. Congratulations to Auntie Elsa, mind you.
2: Yes,
0: sure. Isn't that fantastic?
2: Yes. Yeah, and now, what the next song is, Redemption, eh?
0: Wait, they were just giving in messages.
2: All right, God help yourself. Good, you, Mom.
0: Oh, you were just take off one way. Yeah, where's the other one now? Can't find the other one. Kathy, what did you do with it?
2: No, I'm not driving that motor car.
0: Eh?
2: I am not driving that motor car.
0: Hey, well,
2: anyway.
0: Well, at least you said motor car, not morga.
2: Morga.
0: Yeah.
2: Hmm.
0: Oh, well, I can't find it now, but anyway.
2: It'll pop up again.
0: There's a mosquito.
2: Yeah, that virus, yeah. Yes. Somebody died from it, Pobla.
0: Yes, so people be very careful, mosquitoes out there.
2: Yeah.
0: And if you haven't got a very good immune system, it could kill you. So be very careful, very, very careful for yourself, mind you, what are you? Because, Kathy, I don't want that mosquito biting me.
2: Same here, boy. Yeah. I don't trust.
0: Someone can bite me, but not...
2: Yeah. Oh, God.
0: Anyway, not to worry. And, of course, here's a song, Mary G.
2: Yeah?
0: What song?
2: Publa Publa Me?
0: No.
2: In the Bible?
0: No. What did you request, Joe?
2: Redemption.
0: Yes,
2: and
0: Father.
2: It's going out to Gwen and the gang there at Cape York and to Deborah Budd, who's listening in Karata.
0: Mind you.
2: Mm-hmm.

0: Deadly Mary.
1: Guess who's singing it?
0: You wouldn't sing them.
1: I was singing mine. You are singing. God have mercy. What are you going backwards
0: English.
1: Or what? I must be going backwards.
0: I know you're yum.
1: Anyway, a gentleman called Grant Hansen put a post on Facebook.
0: Uh-uh.
1: I will not be part of the belligerent xenophobic politics of one nation. Our job is not to make vitriolic accusations aimed at one party of our community. If Australia is run by by one nation, it would go down the toilet.
0: Oh, God.
1: And that's Mr. Joyce, mind you, saying it. So
0: yeah.
1: Do you think that's true?
0: I don't know, as long as that's his opinion.
1: Aye.
0: Yeah.
1: Okay, well, that's his opinion, but I think he's right.
0: Yeah.
1: Yeah, anyway. Okay, well, we've got another request. This one goes out to... where are we? Mary, can you please do a special shout-out to Julie Michael?
0: Uh-huh.
1: Yep.
0: Yep. Hello, Julie.
1: She would like to hear this song, and I hope you enjoy it, mind you, what are you? And here it is. Let's see how it goes and how it plays.
0: Mm-hmm. Send them along, Mary.
1: Gone Too Young.
0: Oh, true. Sometimes that's true, Mary.
1: Yeah.

0: Yes, Kathy Watson's beautiful song there, Gone Too Young.
1: Yeah, true, Mary, does, sometimes it does happen, you know?
0: Yes, of course it does.
1: And you never know when it's going to happen.
0: I know, when the number's up, you know?
1: True God, boy.
0: Yeah. Anyway, not to worry, not to worry, not to worry. Okay, where are we, Kathy?
1: I don't know, you've got a couple of requests there in front of you.
0: Oh, yes, I got a couple of more here, but I'll play this one first.
1: Yeah.
0: And this is, of course, I think you know these people.
1: Who?
0: Creedence.
1: Mass. Coming, going out for me.
0: Have you seen the light?
1: No.

0: Yes, Creedence Clearwater Revival, Kathy.
1: Yep, just deadly band, Mary.
0: Oh, they are absolutely awesome, aren't they?
1: Yep.
0: Yeah, so there you go, mind you, what are you? Okay, I've got another song here. This song goes shout out to all the Derby Mob, Auntie Mary Ross, Tracy, Valerie, and all the gang, Gordon Glennis, and all the gang, Auntie Rosita and Caroline and the gang, mind you. So that's the special message to you and also to Gemma Lawford. Yeah. So there you go, mind you. Mark and Baka.
1: Publa me.
0: No.
1: In the Bible.
0: Yes, nothing in the Bible.
1: Yeah.

0: Yes, Kathy?
1: Song, Mary.
0: The Gates of Judgment.
1: Yes, that's him.
0: That's the song, mind you. Nothing in the Bible, mind you. So it's a simple song. It's about, you know.
1: Don't
0: go judging people, you know.
1: I'm not judging people.
0: No, I'm saying that's the song.
1: Okay.
0: Not you, God have mercy. You'll be dangerous if you was judged.
1: God have mercy. I'm kind of there, but I've never been presiding for a while now.
0: I know, mind you, God have mercy. I wouldn't want to be in court in front of you. You'll put me in jail and chuck the keys away.
1: Yeah, and they'll help themselves with you.
0: Anyway, happy 80th birthday to the beautiful Kathy Gibbs.
1: Well, yeah, that's right. I believe she's in town too.
0: Yes, and she wants a special local song for her. Maybe this song here, mind you. So, Kathy, if you are listening, this song goes out to you. Welcome back and enjoy your time here. And hopefully we'll catch up, mind you, what a And the song is called Old
1: Broomtown.
0: Yes. Yo.
1: He's stuck.
0: What happened with that old Broomtown? God have mercy, he's stuck, all right.
1: He's shipped to Broom North.
0: Oh, well, we can't play that song. He's damaged, Kathy.
1: Oh, well,
0: You're right, I got a Pilgrim Brothers song here.
1: Yeah, I've just been mentioned there.
0: Don't tell a liar.
1: Get out of you.
0: Hey?
1: No, just get another broom song there.
0: That's what I'm doing, yo.
1: Goodness me.
0: Yeah, so, and I know she loves the moonlight, mind you.
1: Oh.
0: So here's the Pilgrim Brothers and Moonlight.
1: He's stuck too.
0: He's coming now.

0: Yes. Listen, Kathy, listen.
1: You're listening on them.
0: No, I'm saying that's the name of the song.
1: Oh, God. Well, I don't know.
0: Eh? Yes, so there you go. That's, of course, Bala there, mind. Mr. Stephen Saylor there, mind you, with that beautiful song, They Listen. He was singing that song for me, but I never listened to him, you know?
1: Yeah, he came home back to broom.
0: That's the which one, yeah. He wanted to kai me, you know? Yeah, so what do you say to
1: come
0: that?
1: On.
0: You
1: know? Come on, oh, I'm coming in.
0: Okay, well, here's another song, Kathy. Mr. Greg Tate, mind you, with a beautiful song.
1: What?
0: Blue Seas.

0: my years. What do you think of that one?
1: Nice. I like Bruce seeing a different version of it.
0: He's inspired by Lombardina and Darrigan.
1: Yeah, well, he lived around.
0: Yeah, he lived
1: there good while there.
0: Good on him anyway, yeah, yes.
1: In room now, he probably Blue Seaman.
0: Yeah, true. You're not desert son. Man no more.
1: Mm. Mm.
0: Okay, you got the song?
1: It's Ginger Cox and Rahani, my godchild.
0: Mm-hmm.
1: And it's going out to one of my godchilds. He listens every Wednesday, Robbie Hajino. So, Godmum, I hope you're listening instead of working on the wharf, Dick. They're making roundabout there now at the wharf.
0: At the way?
1: Wharf.
0: Where wharf?
1: New Jetty.
0: Ah, true. Yeah. Whereabouts?
1: Huh?
0: Whereabouts they're putting it?
1: Where that big shed was before.
0: Ah.
1: Yeah.
0: Well, they should knock that shed down. Don't
1: already,
0: do
1: yeah.
0: Oh, it's gone.
1: Gone, right?
0: That big one.
1: Mm-hmm.
0: Oh, true.
1: Yep.
0: My God.
1: Yep.
0: Well, here's the song.
1: Memories.

0: Angelo and his bandage, mind you, and Chinamalata, which is the proper way to say China.
1: Oh, China.
0: Did you know China?
1: Yeah, he explained it to us a few times.
0: Oh, well, what are you asking me for?
1: Well, you're the one who's talking, not me, Giradio. Where's your nango?
0: Remembering the beautiful Mr. John Sahana, mind you.
1: Yeah, Pobla, he is deadly all round up.
0: Ah, yes, whose anniversary is today,
1: yeah,
0: mind
1: I saw
0: you.
1: It in the church bulletin.
0: Okay, gone, but never, ever forgotten, mind
1: true.
0: You.
1: Mm-hmm.
0: So I'm going to play two Creedence songs back to back for him, mind you.
1: Yep.
0: This one is called Green...
1: Green River.
0: Green River. No, Tombstone Shadow, sorry.
1: Dr. Frank, what's wrong with you?

0: Yes, there you go, Kathy. Green is Clearwater, of course. Tombstone Shadow was Mr. John Sahana's band.
1: Oh, true.
0: He named his band Tombstone Shadow.
1: Oh, truly.
0: Many moons ago. Yes, so there you go. And I'm going to play another song. But before I do, so you should hang your head in shame, One Nation supporters.
1: Not me.
0: No, I'm not saying you, but some dot points here. Oh. They voted against Robodebt, Royal Commission.
1: Yep.
0: Supported cutting workers' penalty rates.
1: Mm-hmm.
0: Secret NRA gun lobby meetings for donor cash to weaken the gun laws. Lied that halal chocolate funds terrorism.
1: Yep.
0: Claimed submarines can only submerge for 20 minutes. Opposes women's reproductive rights. Wore burqa in parliament as divisive anti-Muslim stunt.
1: Yep.
0: Long record of racist and anti-immigration comments, climate denial, and voted against renewable energy, repeated party scandals and divisive politics, and, of course, one does not mention their anti-Aboriginal.
1: Yeah.
0: You know, Aboriginal stress. So,
1: you can get lost.
0: You should be ashamed of yourself if you're going to vote for this woman, because...
1: not me.
0: Once she gets in...
1: Goodbye, Australia and Blackfellas.
0: Absolutely, mind you, anyway... John Sahana's birthday, mind you. Another song for him. And, of course, he was a beautiful man, a beautiful musician, and he broke my heart.
1: Oh, wow.
0: Yeah. What do you think?
1: No. He got, what, how many boys he had?
0: Eh?
1: A couple of boys, yeah, not a couple, but he had all his sons, eh?
0: Yeah.
1: Hmm.
0: What's your point?
1: Nothing, I'm just saying.
0: Oh, all good girl.
1: Mm-hmm.

0: Yes, Cathy, there you go. So
1: solid does. I like Creedence, Mary.
0: Oh, we all grew up with Creedence, eh?
1: Yep.
0: Mm-hmm. Oh, you think they're from Lovelock community, you know?
1: No, they're just too deadly.
0: Yeah, nah. They touched a lot of people. Mm-hmm. Yeah, so anyway. Well, I've got another request here, Cathy.
1: Yeah?
0: This one goes out to, big shout out to the beautiful Cheryl Bell, mind you, down in Dumbleyung.
1: Yeah, Dumbleyung, yes. Dumbleyung.
0: And we all miss you up here. Hope you're well from all the girls at the Mary G Show, mind you. Paulette, Julie, Rosie, Gemma, Leanne, Tanya, Kathy, and Mary, mind you. God, there's going to be no food left there. Yeah. Especially Gemma, she'll get two plates, you know.
1: I'll tell you.
0: Yeah.
1: But it'll skin you, Mary. You mark my word. You won't play tonight after Mary G Show. It'll wait for you.
0: Oh, well.
1: It'll tear him up, you.
0: I'll tear him up, too. Mm. But, yes, so there you go. So, we're missing you, Cheryl. Wish you was back here in Broome.
1: True.
0: And you can always come back and do something different. But hope you're well from all the girls at the Mary G Show. So. Paulette, Julie, Rosie, Gemma, Leanne, Tanya, Kathy, and Mary, and the two Gunyards, mind you.
1: Hey!
0: So there you go. So this song is just for you, darling. Just don't dream it's over.

0: Yes, don't dream it's over, Kathy.
1: Yes, don't dream it over, just dream to win.
0: There you go, that goes out to Cheryl, mind you. What?
1: Oh, hi, Cheryl, yes. Hope you're listening.
0: Now, look, we've come to the end of the show, Kathy.
1: Yeah, just quick, Mary.
0: This lady, she was 2 years old when the government took her away from her mother.
1: Mm-hmm.
0: Erased her name, you know, dissolved her name.
1: Yeah.
0: And assigned her a new birthday.
1: Oh, Lord.
0: She spent the next 89 years making every single one of those things wrong.
1: True.
0: Guess who?
1: Who?
0: Loja O'Donoghue.
1: Oh, yeah, yeah. She's very good to my dad. He respected dad 100%.
0: Mark was telling me he was at a meeting when they first formed the Healing Foundation.
1: Mm-mm.
0: And he said, you guys got to put Stolen Generation at the top of this thing.
1: Yes.
0: Because it's a recommendation of the Bring Them Home report. And they said, we want to heal all our people. Yeah, yeah, yeah, but Stolen Generation come first.
1: Yeah.
0: The sacrifice of suffering of Stolen Generation elders, you know?
1: Yeah.
0: And someone said, well, what do you think, Loja?
1: Mm.
0: And Loja said, I don't know.
1: Yeah.
0: She said, I don't know. He's a media tactic for a long time, you know? And Mark said, well, Loja, can I ask you a question? And she said, yes. What choice did your mother have in you being taken away? Dead quiet?
1: Yep.
0: She got up and walked out.
1: Oh, true.
0: Yep. She was disgusted at that question, you know?
1: Yep.
0: Mark apologized to everybody, said, I'll go back and I'll apologize to you. He went outside to Loja, sitting there, and said, Loja, I'd like to apologize to you. I shouldn't have talked to you like that as an elder, you know?
1: Mm-mm.
0: And she said, don't you ever, ever apologize to me.
1: Yep.
0: You're the first person, Kathy, the first person to make me realize I am a Stolen Generation person.
1: I saw something in Facebook on there.
0: Yeah, so that's beautiful anyway.
1: Yep.
0: But you're going to go fishing?
1: Yeah, I want to go fishing.
0: Well, let's go look for some mullet.
1: Yep.
0: Okay, so good night from me.
1: Good night from me, Kathy G.
0: And everybody else, mind you. What are you? Trevor Wally, good night. Yeah.
1: Deborah, Bud, good night, and Gwen, and the gang.
0: Yes, all the gang, mind you.
1: Yeah, all the gang.
0: Black Hammett Band and Mullet Hunting.

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0: Though I had been parted from my ma at an early age and put into a place where discipline was the rage. Each night went alone with my thoughts in my bed. Images of my mum came alive in the confines of my head. I could see her so clearly as she were there with me, even remembering her face and her facets of its beauty, as if she were there with me. But she didn't smile much, awaiting the welfare to take me.
1: She didn't smile much.
0: In my dreams, it seemed we all laughed with hilarity. I was kept, in the wet bed dorm
1: with another 24s.
0: And when lights out, we weren't allowed to communicate with each other.
1: From each bed came the sounds
0: from each bed came the sounds of each kid in their hell. And each were missing homes. From the whimpers, I could tell. No matter how hard I tried, I hardly ever succeeded to stop the hot tears welling from my eyes and leaked down my cheeks to my pillow that saturated with emotions, tears. Forever wondering if I'd see Mum again was my main fear. 20 neurotic kids all alone in a pissy smelling room in a home each with private memories that made us all seem alone. If we all could only reach out and offer each other comfort, but that was against the rules.
1: Trying hard to stop the tears,
0: And if caught, it would mean the shit, So each midnight as I sniffle, trying hard to stop the tears run, in the next bed, and the next, there was another one. Trying to fight emotions from missing all those special loved ones. If only we could have all let it go, letting our tears fill the night atmosphere. That is, if we weren't so overcome with fear of pissing everywhere.
1: Well, that was a shame. That was a shameful reason.
0: For that was the shameful reason that we were all sleeping where they put all those not in proper control of parts of the body that we let go.
1: Flood away,
0: There would be a rain, pain, torrential that would flood away of all our fears. A rain, pain, torrential to wash away our tears. So the next time at Mum's, I'll eat, drink and smile. Look at all the grannies celebrating in family style. And though now middle-aged and battling to keep up, I'll think of 20 lonely children in a punishment dorm lock-up.

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0: 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We've got great music from the golden oldies.
1: Why do you fill me up, but don't, baby, just to let me down.
0: To the hottest tracks. 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
1: Our local indigenous on the Packham Network? Too deadly.

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We've got great music from the Golden Oldies. 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To the hottest tracks. 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Where you look, where you laugh, where you love with all you have. 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And playing our deadly indigenous. 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
1: And I can tag along, yeah, my number longer born. Yeah, can have to worry, you won't be alone.
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That's why

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We've got great music from the Golden Oldies. Why do you fill me up, baby, just to let me die? To the hottest tracks.

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Stay tuned to Pack'em. It's awesome.

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You listen carefully. He heard of floods and their seasons, of rivers and of waters and of creeks.

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All water holes bogged in poison, full of poor stock that had fallen in the heat. At least the crows had a feast.

And a very good morning there from old Legion Fuller. Two legends, Lindsay Butler and Barry Thornton. A bushman can't survive on a city life. Tried that. But yeah, got off. A year. Okay, what's the date today? 11th. Thursday, the 11th of June. Nice and warm, 30 degrees today here in Waterman, and 18 tonight, warm again. No rain, cloudy day. And for the rest of the Kimberley for today, it will be sunny. A chance of fog in the southwest early this morning. Light winds becoming east northeasterly from 15 to 25 kilometers in the morning and becoming light in the late afternoon. UV index high. There we are. What else? Clean my throat. Okay. Let's get on with some songs. I'm learning up any songs this time. To which, yes, or Kev Carmody to start the show rolling. Oh, Kev Carmody, old Legion in his time. Still is. Rivers of Tears here, followed by Fire and Wind.

These are strange times we've been living in. Bloodless coup victories, consumerism, a nobody questioning abuse and incest in this society's pram. Poor woman got jailed for terminating that man. Adam's family centers around a babbling babel.

These controlled contradictions coincide with the general demise and the use of the human imagination and the acculturization of the progeny by the technological conditioning of their intellects into passive receptors. Critical analysis is not an attribute encouraged by this present social paradigm.

This evolutionary thing's getting out of hand. The reptiles are reasoning and driving military hardware through jungles and desert sand. They're running the ideologies and theologies of all lands. They roam the earth in packs. Primates are now just monkeys with Homo sapiens on their back.

Two deadly songs there from Kev Comedy. Yeah, Fire and Wind, Rivers of Tears. 7:09. Football this week. Football today, yeah, I reckon. I'm not sure. Funeral this weekend. I got it forever. My family and yeah, friends, if you're listening out there in the out in the community somewhere or in the on the road, funeral out at forever. Yeah, make sure you come this over or not, just stay quiet and yeah, I wish you there. 7:10:49, here's Stiff Jens with Fleetingly, followed by Going Home. What is it?

Oh, too deadly, Stiffkins, going home and fleeting me before that. 7:17, and sun is looking good out there. Get warm up a bit more, I think. And 3:30, nice and cool. Yeah, so I'm going out to Steve. I'll play two gunny songs for you. You're the gun for making bread. If you did make that bread, nice and too deadly last night. Feed up there. Send me the pillow, followed by Rhythm of the Rain.

Boy, I am a legend. All right, rhythm was rain, Gunny. And send me the pillow before that. Oh, I might as well say good day to the mob. Ready to go to work and the broom pack them up. Rohana, Neil, I don't know where Marty must be, still there somewhere. Still crawling to work with one leg. Hopefully, she might be fit by now. Hopefully. And next door neighbor, Chula, Sandy Dan, and Traylon, and the rest of the Gulati crew there. Here at Magadu with Tangi out on the tribe and out of media. Jig along, countrymen out there must be sending, spreading the news and the views and good music there to all the countrymen around the desert. And up and down the Kimberley coast from Bigadanga, mob there. Jamesy, Big Joey, all the countrymen, Billy Ann, Kevin, Thunder. I'm called Maiden of all. Bigadanga, Biddleway, Aye, Bro Dunbar this morning, when you get, must be like on to work this morning. Almost be still out in like a Penny, Alphonse, good sister out there in, well, I forget the name, Cumbragan, I think, good sister out there, Jardinian, Bundy there, and all the mob, Anton would be there somewhere again, Ro, our good brother Albert Cox there somewhere in Chili Creek. Chilling. And the one, all the countrymen everywhere. And Loma, Balgo, Colombo, Warangari, Lalgari, Puriangarangu, get them, and Wanky. Good morning to everybody. Thank you, Mo, for lending me your ears. And listen to this, it's too deadly, this singer, Rayella. If you don't know her, she'll be, this is what she sounds like. I'll be loving you, followed by Malinja.

True, deadly. Rayella, I just remembered their husband and wife team was. So the girl was named Rayella, but yeah, I know them. Now I know them. Remember them from TikTok or somewhere. Facebook. NITV. Malinja there. Before that was I'll Be Loving You. 7:34 and 4 seconds and counting. And there you go. Tell me, Roger Knox. Followed by There Was Time.

Benassi! I'm back

Oh, well, who reckon? Michael Torrester, first Australians, and rapping on that is killed with no fixed address before that. It was time. Didn't sound like old Bart. Somebody else must have been singing. Roy and Knox before that, but there you go. And here we're about to go. I'll give you the last four songs. And yeah, probably catch you tomorrow. I don't know. Might be here. Might be on. Funeral, I think, tomorrow. But here, I'll leave you with Blackwell Music, Stuart Joel Nugget, and Brad Paisley. See ya. Sunshine's on, look over.

0: Aboriginal and Torres Strait Islander listeners are warned that the following program may contain stories and voices of people who have passed away. A Midwest Aboriginal leader says healing from historic disadvantage must be part of the response to family and domestic violence. It comes after WA's Inspector of Custodial Services described the state's prison system as close to breaking point because of overcrowding. Corrective Service Minister Paul Papalia has pointed to family violence as one reason for rising prisoner numbers. Chloe Collard from the Midwest Aboriginal Organisations Alliance told the ABC the root causes need to be addressed.
1: Colonisation, disadvantage, poverty, all those different things have severely impacted our communities. And if we had opportunities of thriving, then so many of these issues would not be present for our communities.
0: Australia's National Science Agency has helped uncover at least 149 new marine species in waters around Christmas Island and the Cocos Keeling Islands. CSIRO says researchers on board the RV Investigator surveyed deep sea habitats during voyages in 21 and 22. The team collected more than 1,000 different taxonomic groups, with less than half able to be matched to already known species. The new finds include corals, deep sea worms, barnacles and other marine life. Marine Invertebrates Collections Manager Dr. Claire Rowe told the ABC the work gives researchers an important baseline, helping track climate change and human activity may affect marine ecosystems into the future.
2: Trips like this are basically a snapshot of the biodiversity that's occurring today, and it means that in 100, 200 years, people will be able to compare the specimens we caught today that are still going to be in museum collections, which is incredibly important.
0: A man has been treated in hospital after being bitten by a saltwater crocodile while fishing in the Kimberley. ABC reports the 35-year-old was standing in waist-deep water at Bard Creek, about 40 kilometres north of Broome, when he was attacked last month. The Department of Biodiversity, Conservation and Attractions says he was taken to Broome Hospital and has since been discharged. It's the fourth crocodile attack recorded in the Kimberley since the start of the year. Authorities are reminding people to stay alert around waterways and to avoid entering the water in known crocodile country. A traveller has died after contracting Murray Valley encephalitis from a mosquito bite in Western Australia's Kimberley region. The ABC reports WA Health says the person was likely exposed to infected mosquitoes in the West Kimberley. The virus has been detected across parts of the Kimberley and Pilbara through mosquito surveillance. Murray Valley encephalitis is rare but can cause serious infection of the brain and spinal cord. Symptoms can include fever, severe headaches, confusion, neck stiffness, nausea,